celebrating 25 years of the morning show that never acts its age. Happy 25th anniversary to Joey, Heather, and Nugget from 98.9 KISS FM.

0: This is the Hollywood Five. I'm JC Chavez. Oreo does a lot of things for marketing. Usually, that's just creating new flavors that don't hold up to the original. Look, no one wants a mocha fudge filling with peppermint cookies. Yuck, right? Actually, let me think about that. That doesn't sound half as bad, but that's not what this story's about. So next month, Oreo is releasing limited edition cookies inspired by BTS. They're purple with a brown sugar pancake flavored cream. It's inspired by a popular Korean street food called Hotok. Now, there's a little Easter egg this news anchor in Lubbock has claimed to have already figured out.
1: Cookies wafer is BTS' signature color, purple. Wafers are also engraved with one of 13 designs, which spell out a message to fans when put together, and that is death to America, which I think is really strange. No, it's not.
2: No, God. Really, someone just now tuned in. No.
0: Yikes. You know, I imagine that anchor is getting enough hate right now, so I'll just move on. Now, there's also going to be a QR code on the packaging for fans to submit love letters to BTS, which could be featured on a global stage, which is a little frustrating because I've been mailing them love letters for years and got zero response. Hollywood Five. Coming up next on the Hollywood Five, an influencer tried to hire a hitman to kill her musician boyfriend. I know, it sounds wild. And we've had that musician on our show. Hear the whole crazy story next.

0: This is the Hollywood Five. I'm JC Chavez. Joining me for this next story is a man who promises that he's using his Onion router and VPN on the dark web only for good. And that man is producer Trey. What's going on, Trey?
1: That's right. I promise it's all above board. Don't go through my computer. Well, this is a wild story because there's a musician named Jack Avery from the band Why Don't We. He has a 7-year-old daughter with a TikTok influencer named Gabby Gonzalez. There's a 2-year age difference. Jack is 26. She is 24. Well, recently, Gabby has been charged with teaming with her father and ex-boyfriend to hire a hitman off the dark web to kill Jack. So prosecutors allege that she helped devise the murder-for-hire plot to resolve a bitter custody dispute with the singer. And as of last week, Jack shared this statement on social media. He said, "A few days ago, 3 individuals were arrested in connection with an alleged plot to kill me. One of those individuals is the mother of my daughter. For years, my family and I have endured intense public scrutiny, false accusations, and deep, painful attacks on our character and reputation. Throughout that time, I chose to remain silent out of respect for the legal process and, most importantly, for my daughter. Right now, my focus is on being the best father I can be." And it was one of my first questions as well, but the 7-year-old daughter is doing just fine and she is safe.
0: Just glad everybody is okay. That is such a scary situation. Thanks, Trey. Hollywood Five. Coming up next on the Hollywood Five, Nick Jonas has said that he refuses to watch TV in bed. Hear his latest ridiculous bedroom rule next.
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0: Hey, it's Joey and Heather. Everybody thunder up and have a fantastic weekend. 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

0: Welcome back to the Hollywood Five. I'm JC Chavez. Nick Jonas once said that he refuses to watch TV in bed because the bed is for sleeping only. And he claimed that he will pull up a chair next to Priyanka if she wants to watch TV in bed, which is just wild to see. Now, Nick is back for round two of No Fun in the Bedroom with another no-no. All the Jonas brothers were asked if they let their pets get in bed with them.
1: People started, you know, labeling me some really harsh names. It's not my actual philosophy on beds. I understand that other things can happen on a bed, okay? And I appreciate those things. However, no pets in bed. That's not something that we're doing.
2: My bed is not my bed. It's my wife's bed with her two dogs, and I've just somehow fit in there. Yeah.
1: The bed is huge, though. So
2: it's yes, true. I have my own size.
3: I have a live snake that I let loose occasionally, and a little pig. No pets in my bed.
0: Don't let the hamster in bed. They are really cute, but you lose track of them. Hollywood Five. Coming up next on the Hollywood Five, what's worth watching this weekend at the movie theaters? We'll talk to our movie critic, Gray Drake, next.
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0: This is the Hollywood Five. I'm JC Chavez. Joining me on the phone right now is Gray Drake from CBR Presents. All right, Gray, we got a movie called Back Rooms. It's out now. It looks weird, looks pretty creepy, but it does have my attention. What'd you think of it?
1: It is one of the weirdest, like, situations that I've ever been aware of going into a movie, because it's so much more than just a movie. But if you only want to go see it and experience it as a film, you can choose to do that. But there's way more to it, because a while back, probably 7 or 8 years, on the internet, on 4chan, someone posted a photo, and it was just a yellow, empty room. And there was something kind of vaguely creepy about the picture that got magnified when someone else wrote a creepy caption underneath it. If you don't know anything about what's going on the internet, you can just watch this film and be very disturbed by how scary nothing becomes for you.
0: Okay.
1: It is so upsetting. I can't fully explain what it is about this. It's hard to articulate. It's one of the most creative, strange movies that I've ever seen. And so if you find yourself normally liking A24 and neon films where people are generally doing something unusual, then give Back Rooms a try and definitely take someone with you so you can discuss it afterwards, because you're going to feel very uncomfortable.
0: Thank you, Gray. Hollywood Five. Coming up next on the Hollywood Five, Halsey can throw one hell of a party. One of them got so rowdy that Miley Cyrus had to bail. Think about how wild that is, because Miley loves to party too. We'll tell you what happened next.
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1: Ah, thanks, hon.
0: Mark! Oh, yeah, absolutely, babe.
1: Wait, were you talking to that forever after diamond?
0: Maybe?
1: You're flirting with the diamonds again?
0: Can you blame me? Look at that sparkle!
1: Great! I'm competing with my own inventory.
0: Well, you gotta stop making them so beautiful!
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We're back on the Hollywood Five, and I think we can all agree that Kendrick Lamar won the Drake versus Kendrick battle. But Kendrick doesn't have the numbers that Drake does. Let's be honest here. Drake is taking up almost half of the Hot 100 right now. He has 42 songs on the Hot 100 just this week. This includes 9 of the top 10 and the number one song, Janice. Now, that's the most by any artist in history. That actually is an incredible feat in itself. But a few weeks ago, Drake's new album, Iceman, was released. And he gave us two other surprise albums. All three albums debuted in the top 3 spots on the Billboard 200 chart. So if Drake can't beat Kendrick with quality, he's going to beat him with quantity. Hollywood Five. Coming up next on the Hollywood Five, Wicked was all we talked about for 2 years. So why is one of the stars trying to distance herself from it? Find out why next.

0: This is the Hollywood Five. I'm JC Chavez. Wicked was a two-year-long sensation with huge premieres all over the world. We had Halloween costumes. I mean, people changed their whole personalities just because of Wicked. Well, Cynthia Erivo, who played Elphaba, was doing an interview with Variety where she read questions off of note cards. Here's Cynthia's response when she was handed multiple cards with a question about Wicked.
1: No. Oh, we're really going to try and get one from Wicked, aren't we? You're the only friend I ever had. This is Elphaba in Wicked.
2: You're the only friend I ever had.
1: Do you mind if we do another question that isn't about Wicked? Because I feel like I've spent the last 2 years talking about it, and I think that we have an opportunity to start talking about something else. Is that okay?
0: So if you ever see Cynthia, do not ask about Wicked. Ask her about that next big project she's got. You know, she's doing, we'll Google it when we book an interview. Hollywood Five. Coming up next on the Hollywood Five, Disney decided to share a few secrets about Toy Story 5, and we'll give them to you next.
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5: 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We got to put our raincoats on, Joey, and go watch Pressure.
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14: A better life with Dr. Sanjay Gupta.
17: We've talked a lot about measles over the past year, but mumps has largely flown under the radar, even though it's been making a bit of a comeback as well. That's because fewer people are getting the MMR vaccine, which stands for measles, mumps, and rubella. The vaccine's been around for decades. It is effective. It is safe. What makes mumps outbreaks difficult to contain is that symptoms usually don't appear for 2 to 3 weeks after someone's been exposed. And that can make it hard to pin down where that exposure took place. And someone who is infected can transmit the virus to someone else before they are symptomatic. If you get sick, which could manifest like a run-of-the-mill respiratory virus or the telltale swelling of your cheeks and jaw, all you can really do at that point is to treat the symptoms and also isolate yourself so you don't infect anyone else. I'm Dr. Sanjay Gupta, helping you live a better life.
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4: 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Drake is now the first artist to debut 3 albums in the top 3 spots on the Billboard 200. 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

0: This is the Hollywood Five. I'm JC Chavez. Derek Hough from Dancing with the Stars was on the Boss Sticks podcast, and he talked about being bullied when he was growing up because he loved to dance.
1: We had these neighbors who were, bullying is kind of a too nice of a word. They like tormented me, where they would like hang me up in a tree by my ankles and put a gun to my head and spit on me or hog tie me in a field. And it was, I was scared. I would have night terrors and
2: it's very traumatic, man.
1: It was. And I would like wet the bed and, you know, I was a scared kid. I was a terrified kid, scared of the dark, scared of my shadow, like just scared and constantly on edge. And so it was interesting, and I couldn't sleep over at people's homes. I had to be home. If I try, I would try, I'd be like, let me sleep over at my friend's house, and I'd go over there, and I'd call my mom, and like, come pick me up, you know, and just scared.
0: Derek said he eventually began fighting back physically, but that led to him being expelled from school because they always catch the kid that's defending themselves. So Hough said things finally changed when he moved to London when he was 12 years old to train and dance, where he felt safer and found purpose. And I know that story sounds terrible, but I look at it as inspirational. He could have quit because I personally quit doing drama out of fear of what others would think or say. In fact, I did get bullied over the love of that, but he didn't. And he made an incredible career through perseverance. So don't quit unless it's vaping. If you're vaping, go ahead and quit. That sucks. Hollywood Five. Coming up next on the Hollywood Five, Taylor Swift can't even enjoy a basketball game without causing drama. Hear what happened next.
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0: We're back on the Hollywood Five. So earlier this week, Taylor Swift and Travis Kelce were sitting courtside at the Cleveland Cavaliers game. It didn't go the Cavs' way, but Travis got to chug a beer, take some gum from Taylor, and fall asleep. Well, the internet and New York Knicks fans think he's forcing her to change her sports loyalty. She's practiced with the Knicks before. She's worn a Knicks jersey, and the song Welcome to New York is actually about how the Knicks first started their basketball team. Okay, last one's a lie. But Travis went on his podcast and said he's just trying to share what he loves with someone he loves.
1: And I will say this. This wasn't me trying to persuade Taylor into being a Cleveland sports fan with me. This was me just having a fun date night, knowing that I love going to basketball games. We actually tried to go to a game in New York, but I was stuck in Kansas City. I love bringing her into the sports world that I appreciate. That's why you've seen us at U.S. Open tennis matches. I've had her at other baseball games. The Guards versus the Yanks last year or two years ago. You know, I just enjoy bringing her to, you know, experience a lot of the fun that I've always known to have.
0: And don't expect that to be the last time you see Taylor at a sporting event in Cleveland, because ESPN announced that Travis is now a minority owner in the MLB's Cleveland Guardians franchise. So congratulations to Travis. Hollywood Five. Coming up next on the Hollywood Five, one of the most well-known newscasters in the world walked in on their partner cheating on them with one of their friends. Yes, it is everything you want in a celebrity gossip story, and we got it for you next.
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3: Happy birthday, Harvey. 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
22: Have you ever noticed that you mostly breathe through one nostril at a time? Even when you're not sick, even when your allergies aren't bothering you. The body actually switches the dominant nostril as frequently as every 2 hours while we're awake. That's according to Adam Taylor, an anatomy professor at Lancaster University in the UK. This alternating cycle is automatic. It's regulated subconsciously by the hypothalamus in the brain, he said. Your body does this to give each nostril a chance to rest and repair so they don't get too dried out, which could make it easier for pathogens and inflammation to cause damage. Now, Taylor also said studies suggest the left nostril may be more dominant, and when the right nostril is dominant, the body is in a more alert or even stressed state. Who knew? Pretty fascinating stuff. I'm Dr. Sanjay Gupta, helping you live a better life.
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0: This is the Hollywood Five. I'm JC Chavez. Now, this is a good one, so buckle up. Back in the 90s, the 1900s, Gayle King from CBS Mornings was married to a man named William Bumpus. Gayle was on the Call Her Daddy podcast and told the story of catching her then-husband cheating when she came home from the airport earlier than expected.
1: The alarm was set, which I thought, that's strange, because you're in here by yourself. You're a big-ass, grown-ass man. He never sets the alarm. And next thing I know, he comes flying out of the room, and he's got a towel on. He goes, you can't come in. What do you mean, you can't? I can't come in. What are you talking about? He goes, you can't come here. Come in. Someone's here. I go, someone like who? There's nobody here. I mean, I was so oblivious. There's nobody here. Get out of the way, Billy. There's nobody here. He goes, really, you can't come in. And so I start searching the house because I didn't believe him. I get down, and there they are, or there she is, cowering behind the door in my towel. Alex, was a nice bath sheet in my towel,
2: What did you say?
1: I said, I can't believe that you are here and that you are doing this.
2: She was your friend.
1: Yes. And I even said, I thought we were friends. It sounded so pitiful. So he goes, I'm going to take her to the train station so her husband can pick her up so he won't know. So they left and went to the train station. I called Oprah. Oprah goes, wait, let me get this straight. He left you there alone and went with her?
2: Gayle.
1: I know your mouth is open. And she said, oh, girl, you don't even know how bad this is.
0: Yeah, to add insult to injury, the house alarm triggered a police visit. The officers reportedly recognized her and asked for autographs after checking that everything was okay. Oh, poor Gayle. And that right there is your Hollywood Five. I'm on Instagram at JSI5 and TikTok as well at JSI Chavez. We'll see you next week for the five biggest stories in Hollywood on The Hollywood Five.

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19: A Better Life with Dr. Sanjay Gupta.
20: How often do you stop to wonder whether you should share something that's revealing, maybe even embarrassing, with a partner, a friend, or even your boss? In her new book called Revealing, The Underrated Power of Oversharing, behavioral scientist Leslie John says doing just that can help you deepen relationships that are vital to your life. We need people to trust us in order to get things like love, friendship, and career success. That's what she told us. When you make yourself vulnerable by revealing something sensitive, it does make other people trust you. In turn, when you ask someone to reveal something about themselves, showing that interest will generally lead someone to like you more. Why? Because people like to be asked about themselves, she says. It also signals that they are discriminating and choosy, but in a good way. I'm Dr. Sanjay Gupta, helping you live a better life.
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0: 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Everybody thunder up and have a fantastic weekend. 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
4: Colleague of mine was telling me the other day about how their Instagram feed is filled with videos, most of them kind of funny, about how grandparents and friends tend to bulldoze new parents out of the way to get to see their baby. As a dad of 3 daughters, I know how life really does become all about them the moment those kids are born. But I also know parents are still people, too, who need their own attention beyond being mom or dad. And moms, in particular in those early years, can feel especially invisible in the eyes of other people. So what can you do to stop contributing to what is known as maternal invisibility. Women we spoke to said these two things were the most helpful. When people stopped to ask how they could best support them, number one, or when they took the initiative to handle certain tasks that obviously needed to be done. I'm Dr. Sanjay Gupta, helping you live a better life.
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1: Jay steps back on the three. On the way! The buzzer! 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
1: Sadie, I saw that you had a really fun Memorial Day weekend. 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
13: A better life with Dr. Sanjay Gupta.
14: Have you ever noticed that you mostly breathe through one nostril at a time? Even when you're not sick, even when your allergies aren't bothering you. The body actually switches the dominant nostril as frequently as every 2 hours while we're awake. That's according to Adam Taylor, an anatomy professor at Lancaster University in the UK. This alternating cycle is automatic. It's regulated subconsciously by the hypothalamus and the brain, he said. Your body does this to give each nostril a chance to rest and repair, so they don't get too dried out, which could make it easier for pathogens and inflammation to cause damage. Now, Taylor also said, studies suggest the left nostril may be more dominant, and when the right nostril is dominant, the body is in a more alert or even stressed state. Who knew? Pretty fascinating stuff. I'm Dr. Sanjay Gupta, helping you live a better life.
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16: Am I the only one that feels this way? 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

0: 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Everybody thunder up and have a fantastic weekend. 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

0: It's a Joey and Heather Morning Show Flashback, sponsored by Radiance Medical Aesthetics of Oklahoma and Thunderbird Casino, celebrating 25 years of the Joey and Heather Morning Show. Remember this?
1: 25 years. I can't believe it. The three OGs. Quite an achievement. Joey's the one that cries on the air, sleeps in the shower, but bartends with flair. Heather's the one that makes us all laugh. Her quick wit and jokes. Best of the staff.
2: Oh, thanks.
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11: Slowly but surely, AI is seeping its way into every corner of our lives. One area perhaps I didn't expect is diet advice. A new study out of Turkey found that chatbots are recommending to teen boys and girls that they restrict their daily calories to dangerously low levels and eat a balance of nutrients that are kind of out of whack. Remember, teenagers are growing, one pediatrician told us. If they aren't getting enough nutrition, it can really stunt their growth on a number of levels. And in extreme cases, it can lead to significant health consequences. Large language models, LLMs, they are designed to agree with you. So if you're looking to lose weight, they're going to push you pretty hard in that direction. They also sometimes don't know how to tell the difference between good information and bad information. And you know who does? Your doctor. I'm Dr. Sanjay Gupta, helping you live a better life.
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2: 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They're purple with a brown sugar pancake flavored cream inspired by the Korean snack Hotok. Drake has 42 songs on the Hot 100 this week, including the number one song, Janice STFU. 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

0: 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Everybody thunder up and have a fantastic weekend. 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
11: Dolly Parton's transformed Tennessee and Travel Stop will open June 24th. 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Robert Pattinson is playing To Catch a Predator host Chris Hansen in an upcoming movie called Primetime. The trailer dropped yesterday. No word yet on a release date.
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0: 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Everybody thunder up and have a fantastic weekend. 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

0: 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Remember this?
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5: Eating a healthy diet is not only good for you physically, it can also keep your brain sharp as you age. According to a new study out of China, people who most closely followed the MIND diet slowed aging in key structures inside their brains by more than 2 years. The MIND diet is a combination of the Mediterranean diet, which we talk a lot about, and the DASH diet, which stands for Dietary Approaches to Stop Hypertension. All three of these diets are similar, but the MIND diet puts more of an emphasis on berries, beans, leafy green vegetables, fish, poultry, whole grains, olive oil, and nuts. You're not going to eat foods with a lot of saturated fat. We're talking cheese, butter, red meat, or anything fried. You really don't have to eat like this 100% of the time. That's the key. Just do the best that you can. I'm Dr. Sanjay Gupta, helping you live a better life.
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6: Steven Spielberg talks about the existence of aliens in a new trailer for Disclosure Day. 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

0: 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Everybody thunder up and have a fantastic weekend. 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
2: They say the holy water's watered down, and this town's lost its faith. 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
2: 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Yeah. 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
3: 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Skinemax.
2: Yeah. 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

celebrating 25 years of the morning show that never acts its age. 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
9: Stranger Things is the most watched series of the 2025-26 season with 32.9 million viewers. His and Hers followed at number two, and Marshall's came in third. It had 20.7 million viewers. Songs that sound like downers but are actually happy include Love Song by The Cure and Fade Into You by Mazzy Star. I don't believe it.
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0: Hey, it's Joey and Heather. Everybody thunder up and have a fantastic weekend. 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

0: 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Remember this?
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3: Good morning.
4: This is so weird. 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
11: Heart disease is still the leading cause of death here in the United States and around the world. But what if there was something you could do earlier in life to reduce the odds of becoming a statistic? Well, here in the United States, tens of millions of adults already take a statin to lower their cholesterol. But new guidance put out by the American College of Cardiology and the American Heart Association now emphasize that treating high cholesterol sooner could significantly reduce a person's lifetime risk of heart attack or stroke. How early are we talking? In your 30s, believe it or not. Of course, you need to talk to your doctor about whether statins are right for you, but you should know that the evidence is really starting to stack up that shows the earlier you get a jump on reducing lifelong exposure to plaque-causing lipids and lipoproteins, the better the odds are going to be for you. Make sure you get your cholesterol checked. That's the first step. I'm Dr. Sanjay Gupta, helping you live a better life.
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12: Rolling Stone did a piece on America's greatest gifts to the world. 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Drake is now the first artist to debut three albums in the top three spots on the Billboard 200. He also ties Taylor Swift for the most number one albums for a solo artist.
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0: 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Happy Monday morning. Thanks for getting up nice and early with us today. Heather is kicking us off with a quick look at your Fox 25 First Warning weather.
1: A high today of 92 degrees. Still small rain chances in the forecast to start off the week. 89 tomorrow, 85 on Wednesday. That's your Fox 25 forecast.
0: Heather, let's do some Willie Nelson.
1: Oh, I love Willie.
2: The man I saw looking back at me.
0: Oh, sorry.
2: The man I saw looking back at me.
0: This is Willie's 79th album.
1: Almost he sounds older.
2: Didn't recognize.
0: It's called Dream Chaser.
3: 79 albums.
2: Wasn't I just a kid?
1: Oh, that makes me sad.
2: Moving to Tennessee.
1: Then he sounds different.
0: Well, you know.
2: With an old guitar.
0: Slightly.
2: And eyes full.
0: I mean, he's only 93 years old, Heather.
1: Chasing. But good for him, right? What a career.
0: Keep doing what you love, right? And loving what you do.
2: Time just seems.
0: And by that, I mean dubage.
1: I know, you think it's keeping him young.
0: Yeah.
2: Right before my eyes.
3: The preserves.
0: Right. Also, new music from Dogstar.
3: Ooh. That's Keanu Reeves' band.
0: It's their fourth album.
3: I can't confirm that this is Keanu singing, though.
0: That sounds like him to me.
1: I can see it.
3: I know he plays guitar or bass for them.
0: Oh, but he's not the lead singer?
3: Not that I know of.
0: Okay. Well, let's just keep it with actors that have bands.
3: This is definitely Kiefer, though.
0: Kiefer Sutherland here. This is his fourth album. It's called Gray.
1: Keanu does not

0: tour that he had to cancel because they weren't selling tickets? Does that sound right? It was some celebrity band.
1: I can't remember if that was
2: him. I don't know.
0: It might have been Billy Bob Thornton, actually. I think it was Billy Bob Thornton.
1: Heather, do you know who Violet Gray Grohl is?
0: Yeah, yes. Dave Grohl's daughter.
2: Dave Grohl's daughter.
1: Yes, and she has her debut album out.
0: Is it called Thumb?
1: The album's called...

0: about it, she's kind of like, you know, like when you have a toddler and they're like, I do it myself.
1: Yeah,
2: she's very independent.
0: That she's kind of tried to like separate herself from him. Not so much that she didn't use his last name, though, which, you know, I get it.
1: Hey, Shinedown has their 8th album out.
2: Just at the Paycom Center last weekend.
0: Yeah, one of our listeners said it was an amazing show.
1: So it's their 8th album, and the album's called 8.

0: 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Remember this?
1: What up, Pep?
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1: Of course you did. 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Woo!
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12: A better life with Dr. Sanjay Gupta.
13: Heart disease is still the leading cause of death here in the United States and around the world. But what if there was something you could do earlier in life to reduce the odds of becoming a statistic? Well, here in the United States, tens of millions of adults already take a statin to lower their cholesterol. But new guidance put out by the American College of Cardiology and the American Heart Association now emphasize that treating high cholesterol sooner could significantly reduce a person's lifetime risk of heart attack or stroke. How early are we talking? In your 30s, believe it or not. Of course, you need to talk to your doctor about whether statins are right for you, but you should know that the evidence is really starting to stack up that shows the earlier you get a jump on reducing lifelong exposure to plaque-causing lipids and lipoproteins, the better the odds are going to be for you. Make sure you get your cholesterol checked. That's the first step. I'm Dr. Sanjay Gupta, helping you live a better life.
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3: A guy coughed in my face yesterday and went, damn cedar kicking up from Texas with those storms. And I went like, dude, you just coughed in my face. 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

0: 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Happy Monday. We are ready to go, and we'll have more keywords. Of course, our BTS Blitz continues in your 7 o'clock hour. We'll have another keyword for you to text to win one of 6 trips. Also, still sending you to TLC, Salt-N-Pepa, and In Vogue. 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
1: Taking a look at your forecast today, a high of 92 degrees and a 20% chance of showers. Looks like a 30% chance of rain tomorrow with a high of 89, highs in the mid-80s through most of the week. That's your Fox 25 First Warning Weather.
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2: Happy Fashion Friday!
0: Happy Fashion Friday to you,
1: darling.
0: Good
1: morning!
2: Good morning.
1: Look, I took the tags off of a new shirt this morning that I got from you. It's that black and white striped Free People dupe, you know, with the open back.
2: Oh, so cute. Are you wearing it?
1: I haven't put it on yet, but yes, I am going to wear it today.
2: Oh, it is so cute. Those are good ones.
1: I know. I love it. I forgot that I had it, and I was like, ooh, I got a gray one, too.
0: She really stepped outside the color wheel on that
3: she
0: one.
2: She added some white to her black.
1: Look, right. It matches my chucks.
2: I'm like, it's good. It's good.
1: It is good.
2: Sometimes that's what you got to do. So this week, I'm trying to think of all the fun stuff. Man, we're actually getting a big shipment this afternoon as well. We did get a surprise in the mail yesterday. Our favorite white jeans just got in stock.
1: Is it the ones that you posted the video of?
2: Yes.
1: Those are so cute.
2: The brand is Vervet, and Vervet and Flying Monkey, you know, are the same brand. So they're made by Flying Monkey. They're stretchy. The pockets on the inside are nude colored, which sounds like all pockets on the inside of white pants should be nude colored so you can't see them. But it's so nice because I feel like every time people put on white jeans, they stick their hands in and they pull the pockets up so you can't see them on your leg. But these you can't see because they're a nude color.
1: Oh,
0: that's smart.
2: I know. They're really good. And they run a little bit big, so you get to size down, which is nice also. And they literally feel like sweatpants. Like, we had a couple people that saw my little TikTok yesterday come in to try them on, and they were like, oh my gosh, you were right. And I'm like, I told you, they're good. So we got a big shipment of them. Hopefully they'll last through the weekend. But if you are wanting white jeans and you're scared to try them on, come to the store, because I think these may be the ones.
1: I like that. I like the way you said these may be the ones.
2: They're the very first white jean I've ever bought. Like, we've had them. I don't know if we've had them 2 years or 3 years, but I think 2 years. But they're the very first white jean I ever bought, and I still have them and I still wear them. So they are they're definitely a good one. So I love them. And then what else is coming this week? So we still have, if people are going to the Thunder game, it's tomorrow night, right?
0: Yes, ma'am.
2: If people are going, we still have some hats left. So our bag straps are officially sold out, but we still have some of the vintage white truckers that say OKC in orange and like with the blue bill. Those are super cute. And then I think we've got some of the white dad hats that say OKC. And dad hats, like, if you don't know what a dad hat is, it just means like some people don't want the trucker style that's like big on the top. Dad hats just has like the soft crown on it. So it just kind of like lays on your head. What else?
0: Kim won't let me wear the dad hats anymore.
1: Why?
0: She doesn't like them.
2: Wait, do a trucker?
0: Yeah, like just something that's a little higher. She doesn't like the ones that just kind of, like she like this hat.
1: Yeah.
0: Other than this part, she hates it. Because of the shape.
1: Interesting.
0: Yeah.
2: Well, I feel like dad hats are better on people with little heads. Like people with little heads can't wear truckers.
1: He's got a little head, don't you?
0: I got a little noggin.
2: Do you have a little noggin? So you should be good in a dad hat.
0: Yeah, I don't know. It's just not her fave.
2: Yeah, that's funny.
0: Yeah, so basically half my hats can't wear anymore.
3: Mm.
1: You know what they say, little noggin, big attitude.
0: That's what they say? Okay, good to know.
2: So anyway, this weekend, tons of new stuff. Like, we will start posting this afternoon as we start receiving the new merchandise. So new things coming in. And also, if you have any events coming up, we are the place for dresses. We have so many good dresses, from maxi dresses to short dresses to sundresses. And I don't know if you guys know this new theme that's happening now, but now when you're a wedding guest, you have a list of colors you're supposed to wear.
1: No, is that true? I haven't heard that.
2: Yeah, because the birthday party things have been going on with the teens for a while. It's like, come to my birthday party, you have to wear pink or yellow. Or come to my birthday party, everyone has to wear pastel floral.
1: You know, but, started that? Puff Daddy started that.
0: Oh.
2: With the white party?
1: Yeah.
2: Well, it's taken off and it's gone crazy. So now we're having customers come in with like color palettes because they're wedding guests and they have to have a dress in these color palettes.
0: Not doing it.
1: The hell you say?
0: Not doing it.
1: Now you don't even think about it.
0: Not doing it.
1: Unless it's black, and then funny. I'm on board.
2: And that's what I would say. I'm like, say everyone can wear black, and that's fine. But these color palettes are kind of crazy. But yeah, so if you're out searching for dresses or you've had a hard time finding dresses, we literally have so many good ones. And everyone, there was a lady in the store yesterday, like dropping pins to all of her friends because she was so excited about our dresses. It was hilarious. She was like, I've got to tell all my friends to come here. You know, she's like, you know, dropping pins, whatever that means. Is that like giving you a location?
0: Yes.
1: There are some good ones. I'm looking online.
2: Yeah. There's a lot of really good ones.
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0: 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Happy Monday morning. Thanks for getting up nice and early with us today. Heather is kicking us off with a quick look at your Fox 25 first warning weather.
1: A high today of 92 degrees. Still small rain chances in the forecast to start off the week. 89 tomorrow, 85 on Wednesday. That's your Fox 25 forecast. In the new trailer for Disclosure Day, Steven Spielberg addresses the audience and says, is this what the cool is, Nug?
2: Yes.
1: Okay.
3: I am much more inclined now than I was when I made Close Encounters to really believe that we're not the only intelligent civilization in the universe. I used to say to myself, wouldn't it be wonderful if all of this turned out to be true? I'm now thinking, wouldn't it be wonderful for people to know all of this is true?
4: Disclosure Day.
1: He also said, the timing of this is definitely not a coincidence. Why do I get the idea for this is... Oh, no, these are comments from people. Why do I get the idea that this is a soft opening for an actual Disclosure Day? So people are kind of freaking out about that. Disclosure Day hits theaters June 12th and most likely will not be followed by aliens coming to town.
0: Well, they better wait until after we win the championship.
1: Yeah.
0: First off, we don't want anybody stealing our thunder.
5: Yeah, have you ever seen the quote online? I wonder if you went to E.T.'s planet, if they were all wearing clothes when you got there. So E.T.'s just a little freak. Came here to Earth and is just walking around naked.
0: Millie Bobby Brown and her husband Jake Bon Jovi are back in the headlines again. And I guess fans are urging her to get a divorce. Last year, we saw viral photos of them in public with her carrying several bags and dealing with the baby seat and with him with a much lighter load. And now in a clip that surfaced yesterday, she shared her husband's travel habits. She said when they travel, he doesn't pack any clothes so he can just go shopping once they get to their destination. So she also added that he won't even pack a phone charger.
1: What?
0: And will just steal hers.
1: I'm spending that Stranger Things money.
0: People are saying that Millie inadvertently exposed what a spoiled brat and literal man-child he is. One fan even commented, quote, a literal man-child born with a silver spoon in his mouth, married to a woman who's been working and taking care of her family since she was a child. Interesting to see how long this lasts. Anyway, another person said that Millie is raising two children, not just one child.
5: What does Bon Jovi's son do for a living?
0: I have no idea.
5: I'm trying to find it.
1: I don't know what he does, but that's crazy to travel like that. We got invited to go to Vietnam last summer, with some friends of ours that were going, and, their whole plan was they didn't want to check any luggage because they were going to be traveling all over the country via these little planes.
0: Right.
1: And so they didn't want to have to check any luggage. So they just brought carry-ons to Vietnam. And then when they got there, they went and bought clothes like at stores there. And I was so scared. Like I couldn't do that. Like I'm 5'9" and I got a big old butt. Who, like, what if I couldn't have found any clothes? Like the idea that was so stressful to me. So like, I can't imagine if that's, I mean, here in the States, it's different, I'm sure. But also, how expensive.
5: Yeah.
0: Well,
5: it's crazy.
0: I mean, she got that Stranger Things money.
1: Yeah.
5: Bon Jovi is a actor / model.
1: Hmm. Haven't seen him in anything.
5: Just a lot of movies.
1: Okay. So, speaking of Stranger Things, it is the most watched series of the 25-26 season on Netflix, followed by His and Hers, Marshalls on Paramount, Sean Combs' The Reckoning on Netflix, yeah, Landman on Paramount, Bridgerton on Netflix, Tracker on Paramount, High Potential on Hulu, The Pitt, HBO Max, and the Ed Gein Monster Story on Netflix.
0: I didn't realize Bridgerton was still that popular.
1: Well, they just had a new season that came out not too long ago.
0: Okay.
1: Also, Madonna has, you know, she's hooked up with a lot of people, right? We know that.
0: Yeah.
1: Madonna did an interview with Grindr to promote her upcoming album, Confessions 2, and they asked her who her number one hookup of all time was. And after she qualified that she could count a dead person, she said John F. Kennedy Jr. When the interviewer said that he'd heard, that JFK Jr.'s, Madonna.
5: He was blessed.
1: Madonna confirmed all of it. They hooked up in the late 80s.
0: Interesting.
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0: 98.9 Kiss FM, the Joey and Heather Morning Show. Happy Monday. We are ready to go, and we'll have more keywords. Of course, our BTS Blitz continues in your 7 o'clock hour. We'll have another keyword for you to text to win one of 6 trips. Also, still sending you to TLC, Salt-N-Pepa, and En Vogue. 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
1: Taking a look at your forecast today, a high of 92 degrees and a 20% chance of showers. Looks like a 30% chance of rain tomorrow with a high of 89, highs in the mid-80s through most of the week. That's your Fox 25 First Warning Weather.
0: Yes. Okay, well, let's move on to movies.
1: Okay, let's start with Backrooms. I'm going to go see it this afternoon.
2: Yeah, it seems like it's going to be a box office killer. It's going to be a big moneymaker. It's based on internet lore. The idea, the mythology of the Backrooms has existed online for a few years, kind of started out in the creepypasta rooms and has translated into like Fortnite and Roblox and just basically like firmly implanted itself in the urban legend. And you've got this young filmmaker, 20-year-old, who did like a YouTube version of this a few years ago. Now he's getting to do it with a Hollywood budget and a cast of Chiwetel Ejiofor and Renata Reinsev from Sentimental Value, the Norwegian actress. So the movie's getting a lot of great praise, 88% on Rotten Tomatoes, looking like it's going to make a ton of money. It looks very interesting, kind of creepy. If you don't know the Backrooms, this is the idea of like behind the scenes in our world is this creepy labyrinth-esque style, like connected hallways that are just seemingly endless and fluorescently lit. And the movie's set in 1990, by the way, so it's got this kind of weird, ominous vibe and very David Lynchian. So I'm very excited to see it.
1: Explain what creepypasta is. Nug said it the other day, too. And I mean, I think I know. Is it just like the lore of it, like the backstory of it?
3: Yeah, it's like anything you would find in old blogs or on Reddit posts or anything. It's like, I don't know, it's a lot of it's made up. Like,
2: yeah, it's a lot of made up, just weird, creepy things. Like, think of something you would hear somebody say, like, oh, did you, like, see that episode of, like, Tales from the Crypt? It was like this, and that you explained it to them. It's like stories like that. Like,
1: yeah.
2: Weird, supernatural, creepy things that don't really have an explanation that are sort of, like, paranormal adjacent.
3: So the biggest one is Slender Man. That's like one of the biggest ones.
1: Okay.
2: Oh, yeah.
3: That's the original.
1: So like the first time I saw the trailer for that, I was with Holden and he told me that there's all of this like TikTok lore and stuff about Backrooms, about depression and different rooms that you can go to based on how depressed you are and all of this stuff. And what he told me, and that's the tip of the iceberg of what he told me. I don't want to get all into it, but what he told me was like kind of creepy and depressing. And so like, I don't know if he's right or if it, like, I just, and then Ellis was like, no, it's not. It's just about infinity rooms and like video games. And so like, I don't know what to believe. Yeah.
2: I think the movie addresses both. It is the infinity rooms, but I think there is some tie to childhood trauma. And this is some sort of projection of your mind when you're going to some sort of traumatic safe space or something like that.
0: You guys have really completely confused me. I'll tell you that much.
1: I know. It looks good, though. Have you seen the trailer for it?
0: I just pulled it up.
2: Just watch the trailer.
1: Yeah, it looks good. When are we going to all go see the Churchill Weather movie?
2: I know. I tried to organize a screening of this. Heather shut it down. She was not interested. But we gotta put our raincoats on, Joey, and go watch Pressure.
0: I've watched the trailer twice this week.
1: Yellow rubber boots.
0: Yeah.
4: You watched it twice this week? Why are you edging so much, Cliff?
0: Just looks good, man.
2: He had the radar pulled up and everything. He's watching the reflection data. He loves weather.
1: You do love weather, and you love World War II.
0: It's a perfect combination.
1: You have to. You could call it the perfect storm. That's you have to go see it.
0: You could.
2: It is.
0: Yeah.
1: I think we should all go see it.
2: It would be so much fun. It is like the ultimate dad movie to check both of those boxes. World War II, Dwight D. Eisenhower, weather, Churchill, it's all there.
1: Nugget said this morning that if only The Cure did the soundtrack, it would be like...
2: Oh, that's beautiful.
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1: Hi, and welcome to June, the sixth month in the Gregorian calendar and famous for Father's Day and the birth of national treasures, the Olsen twins. But that's not all. 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
1: The best morning of the month. New show opener day. That's what's up. And who knew there were so many songs?
2: There's not a lot. I had to really scrap and really dig to the bottom of the barrel.
1: I didn't know there were that many songs about June or had the word June in there. It's impressive.
3: A lot of awareness type days.
1: Yeah. So here's my question. When do we want to talk about it?
3: Let's just get it over with.
1: Just right now?
3: Yeah.
1: How are we feeling?
3: I mean, I don't know. I'm not the one to ask, right? Because I'm not as invested as you guys, I don't think. But it was such a great season. And they, you know, you can't be too sad. They made it this far. And like, yeah, it would have been nice to go on. But we didn't. And that's fine. And they're great. And they're a great team. And I think it's so cool that the whole city comes together so much to be a part of something. And yes, it would be awesome to take that unity on to the finals. But we have to be glad for what we have.
2: Boom.
1: Okay.
3: That's my opinion.
1: All right. Well.
3: What is your opinion?
1: It's not it. That's not it. That's not what I'm feeling.
3: Now,
1: what are you feeling?
2: Honestly, I agree with Heather. It's like, there's nothing we can do about it.
1: Right. But we can at least admit that it sucks.
3: I mean, it's a bummer, but you can't be mad at them.
1: Who am I mad at? No, I'm not mad at anybody.
3: Nobody's more bummed than they are.
1: That's true, but I think it's okay if we're bummed too.
3: Yeah.
2: It was good to see Shea have a good game, though.
1: Yeah.
2: He was carrying everybody.
1: So, ooh. You know, I was DJing that party, right? And so I had the game on my phone, but like kind of propped up against my cue speaker, like my.
3: Yeah.
1: And so, like, it was actually a nice distraction where I could just be like, nope, not watching right now. What's the next song I'm going to play?
3: Was everybody at the party watching?
1: No.
3: No?
1: Well, I mean, there might have been a few on their phones. I couldn't see.
3: You were at a party and the people weren't trying to like watch the game everywhere?
1: Well, we were in a ballroom and there's no TVs in there.
3: Oh.
1: And so there might have been people watching on their phone, but I didn't see them if they were.
3: Yeah.
1: Yeah. So, yeah.
3: I don't know. You know, like Ellis has been in a little bit of a hitting slump.
1: Uh-huh.
3: Recently, it's getting better. But one time, you know, the coach and Brooks too, both were like, "Who wants to hit?" Because I get so anxious and so bummed. Like every time he strikes out or anytime something goes wrong, I'm just like, "Oh, I just feel it all in my bones." And Brooks is like, "Who wants to hit the ball more than he does?" Right? Like, however you're feeling, how do you think he's feeling?
1: Right.
3: Nobody wants it more than him. And so I think that applies to so many things, right? Nobody wanted to win the championship more than they did.
1: Well, the Spurs might have.
3: Well, apparently the Spurs did.
1: Apparently the Spurs were pretty invested too. Mm-hmm. Yeah.
3: All right, Wimby, with all the crying and the hugging, that was annoying. My friend was at the game. And, you know, like everybody was saying in some of the other finals games that, the Western finals games, that the Spurs fans will leave before the game's over.
1: Yeah.
3: But my friend Tess was there, and she said nobody left. And they clapped the Thunder off the court. And she was like, but then the rest of it was just like, all right, let's get out of here.
1: Yeah, right? Yeah.
3: Whenever they have to do all that on our court.
1: On our court, yeah. Yeah. Well, I don't think anybody expected them to win back-to-back the last two games.
3: Yeah. It's sad that it's over.
1: I think everybody thought, well, the Thunder will grab one of those two. And it did not happen.
3: How about your Texas Tech softball girls?
1: Crazy. Crazy.
3: Did they end up winning?
1: Two games that went to the ninth inning, their last two games. They lost to Tennessee in the ninth inning, and then last night they beat UCLA in the ninth inning. So it was crazy. Like, I had it recorded at the house, and so I watched it when I got home last night at whatever, 11:15, 11:20. Apparently, the later it gets, people want to stay in the restaurant later and later because the sun's not down.
3: Because the weather's nice.
1: Yeah,
3: yes.
1: Well, I don't know if 90. When did it get to 98 yesterday?
3: Yeah, it was
1: crazy.
3: So hot.
1: Yeah. So, I watched the eighth and ninth inning when I got home last night, and they're still in it.
3: Congrats to them.
1: Yeah, yeah. We're still in it.
3: So see, silver lining. You win some, you lose some.
1: Jeez, who is this person?
3: Like positive, I said, I'm just not as I'm just not as invested as you guys, I guess. But like, yeah. Nug said that he agrees.
1: Yeah. Well, no, it's nice that you're taking that approach. But you're right. I think maybe I'm a little more bummed than you are.
3: Yeah. I mean, it is a bummer.
1: It is.
2: At the same time, I'm glad that I don't have to stay up late watching playoff games.
1: I'm not. I'm with you on that.
2: High anxiety and stress the entire time when you can't go to sleep.
1: Yeah.
2: I'm relieved to not have that anymore.
3: Yeah. I'm thankful I didn't buy that $70 t-shirt last week.
2: And there's no way in hell I'm watching the Knicks and Spurs play.
1: No, me neither.
3: Oh, yeah, but come Kim on, go Knicks, right?
1: Kim and I were talking about that. The Knicks are going to get destroyed. Watch.
3: I know. Everybody keeps saying that. But still, go Knicks.
2: Yeah.
1: Yeah, go Knicks.
2: Carl Anthony Towns have the zestiest game possible. That man is zesty.
1: Yes. Yes.
2: But I love it.
1: Call Whoopi Goldberg because she's going to need to coach really well these next games.
2: That was a movie.
1: What?
2: It was a movie. It's not real life.
1: She's the head coach.
2: No, I'm pretty sure. It's a movie called Eddie.
1: I'm pretty sure.
3: I don't even know that reference.
1: Is the head coach.
2: Nobody does. That's why I had to explain it.
3: Went way back for that one. I didn't catch that one.
1: Everybody knows that Whoopi Goldberg is the coach of the New York Knicks. We had a ton to do today. Nah, we'll get to it. All right. Let's look at our Fox 25 first warning weather.
3: A few pop-up showers are possible today, and it's going to be hot in the upper 90s. Cooling off a little bit tomorrow, 91 for a high, 85 on Wednesday, 86 on Thursday. It is 75 out there right now.
1: You guys heard it right here. Nobody's more bummed than they are.
3: That's true. Nobody's more disappointed than the team. Maybe Sam Presti.
2: Nah, Sam Presti's rich.
1: Yeah, they're all rich.
2: And he's set the team up to be winners for the next 10 years.
1: Let's hope.
3: Did you see that somebody asked SGA, like, what comments do you have for the management? And he was like, I got no comments. Like,
1: comments?
3: Yeah, like he was going to criticize, like, the management or the coaching staff. And he was like, Sam Presti's the best guy around, and I look forward to working with him for a long time.
2: Two of our biggest scorers are injured, and we just didn't play well in the last couple games.
1: What
2: can we complain about?
1: I knew we were going to have to shoot well. I mean, like, really well to win. And, you know, you're not always going to go out there and do that. And not at that level. Not that high of NBA level. So...
3: I'm impressed that nobody said anything bad about Chet.
2: Oh, what? Poor Chet. No,
1: Chet.
2: Put that man on watch.
3: He's getting roasted online.
2: They're accusing him of cheating and stuff.
1: What? Really?
2: Yeah, Dylan saw a fake headline that was like being investigated for.
1: I avoid all of that. Yeah, thank goodness.
2: I was like, that's fake.
1: Yeah. All right, guys, we'll take a break. We're going to come back with your funny next.
0: Joey, Heather, Nugget, Kiss.
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0: 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You know who's most sad today is Ice Knees Guy.
1: I know.
2: But now his knees won't get to heal.
1: He spent...
0: They'll never heal.
1: He spent all day Saturday ironing his clothes that he was going to wear to the game because he wasn't going to wear a jersey.
2: Poor Ice Knee Guy. Mm-hmm. Did you guys see Steven Adams?
1: Yeah.
2: He looks so good. What's he doing now? Is he playing somewhere?
1: In Houston, I believe.
2: Ah.
1: Still, I don't know if he'd be...
0: Was he at the game?
2: Yeah.
0: Oh, I didn't see that.
2: He had a white button-up on, his hair all down. He looked really good. I mean, he always looks good, but he looked especially good.
1: I'm not sure if maybe the team invited him, or maybe he just wanted to go see the...
2: Yeah, I don't know. Like, I wondered that. If you're Steven Adams, do you just call up somebody and be like, hey, I want to see... I'm Surely, right?
1: Sam.
2: Yeah.
1: Yeah, he calls him and like...
2: And they find a spot, right? Mm-hmm. He didn't have to buy tickets.
1: But if you're behind Steven Adams, and you're like, so come pissed. On, man. Sit down.
2: I spent $4,000 for these tickets.
1: Or are you trying to smell them?
0: I miss that dude.
2: Yeah, me too. So we were talking to a bunch of people over the weekend. We might have even talked about it on the air Friday. I don't remember. But if you would have had season tickets, let's say you had good seats. I have a friend that has good seats. And so it's like game 7. Do you sell those seats? Or do you go to the game?
0: Well, I think it's... I mean, if you have season tickets to the Thunder, you probably got money. So it's how much money do you got? Like, I had friends that had season tickets in Cloud City, right?
2: Uh-huh.
0: And they would sell their playoff tickets because it paid for the whole next season.
2: Yeah.
0: So they sold theirs.
2: Okay, so let's just say you're...

0: DJ.
1: Oh, to DJ. I thought you meant the team really needed you on the bench to you know, go in and play. At least start.
2: They need my music.
1: Yeah, they do need your music. Yeah, for sure.
2: They need my Gary Glitter.
1: That's right.
0: To answer my question, I would totally sell the tickets, buy a new couch and a new TV, and enjoy the game from my living room.
3: Oh, okay.
1: Right, but if you have those seats already, you probably don't need to sell them.
0: I said take that out of the equation. I'm saying right now, you are.
1: Right, but then I would never have those tickets.
0: Can you not just put reality aside? I just caught you talking to yourself in the hallway.
1: I wasn't talking to myself.
0: You said you were. I talked to myself all the time.
1: I was talking about the guy that lives here.
0: But you were whispering to yourself.
1: Well, it's just weird that we have someone that lives at the radio station. I'm sorry, I said it.
0: I was rounding the corner and I heard Joey go, are you talking to yourself? And he said, yes. And he told me what he was talking about.
1: So now, if I may tell you, take one earphone off.
3: Okay.
1: Okay.
0: But he said it out loud.
3: That's funny.
1: Yeah, because I'm annoyed.
0: Who are you talking to?
1: I'm horribly annoyed. And she just happened to come around the corner at that time.
0: I'm just saying, can you just suspend disbelief for a moment in this scenario?
1: There's potato salad in the fridge. Okay, guys. All right.
2: It's going to go bad if he doesn't put it in the fridge.
1: Absolutely.
2: You went to a barbecue this weekend.
1: It's store-bought.
2: Oh.
1: Yeah.
2: Well, maybe that's what he brought.
1: Yeah.
2: He can't not really have a kitchen.
0: Yeah, where's he going to boil the eggs or whatever? Don't put eggs in my potato salad, by the way.
1: Okay. All right, guys. It is time for your funny. Here is Eugene Meerman on Kiss FM.
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5: I have a son. He's 8. His favorite movie, No Country for Old Men. You thought it would be 3 billboards outside Ebbing, Missouri. You don't know kids. I walked past a wedding cake bakery, and they had a sign in the window that said, "Refugees Welcome," which I thought was very sweet. I'm a refugee. I came from the former Soviet Union in 1979. And actually, for the first year my family was in America, we mostly lived off of $700 wedding cakes. We would save each month and eat for 3 days. 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And the only game I played was weird religious group wedding in a field.
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1: Oh, no, I dropped my paper. Taking a... No accidents currently working. There's some slow traffic on I-35 northbound between 19th and I-240. Summer heat is rolling into Oklahoma. 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
1: 97 is the high today, 72 the low tonight, 91 tomorrow with a small chance of showers, 85 on Wednesday, then it's going to be in the mid-80s all the way through the end of the week. Some rain chances return towards Friday and Saturday-ish. It's 75 right now.
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1: The horror movie Backrooms made more than $81 million this weekend. So many horror movies out right now. I was talking to my friend Kelson this morning, and he was asking, like, what did you think about Backrooms? And I told you, I don't know. I don't know what I thought about it. Did you see it?
4: No, not yet. But I think we're going to see it next weekend.
1: So the $81 million is not a record, but this is. Kane Parsons is now the youngest director ever to top the domestic box office. He's just 20 years old. Isn't the director of Obsession also really young?
4: He's 26.
1: Okay.
4: Curry Barker.
0: Mm.
1: The previous...
4: Do you think they're really directing these? Do you think a 20-year-old can direct a movie?
1: I don't know.
4: Or are they being like... I don't know. They being like, mentored the whole time?
0: Is it kind of like a publicity stunt kind of thing?
4: Could be.
0: Yeah.
1: The thing about Backrooms is that, I mean, I feel like it's all about like trauma and repressed trauma and how you do with it and how you deal with it. And so the movie itself is like, it's a horror movie, but it's like not, I don't know. I don't even know how to explain it. I think I liked it. I don't think Holden really understood it. I feel like what I understood maybe is just my interpretation, but with not really what was meant. I don't know. They definitely left it open for another one, but,
0: You said Holden had done a bunch of research about it, right? Or something like that?
1: Yeah, so like Harvey knows about it from a video game, right?
4: Yeah, he plays the video game.
1: And then Holden knows about it from some TikTok lore, which is called Cloudy with a Chance of Meatballs.
4: Oh, Creepypasta?
1: Yeah. About like depression and things like that. So like I think it's all tied together. But the movie itself is basically just this guy wandering around in these rooms. But then you kind of piece together a little bit about what it means. It was definitely different. 2025 has been a great year for horror at the box office. The trend seems to be continuing into this year. Obsession, written and directed by Curry Barker, is up to $1.47 million in 3 weeks.
4: Under $1 million budget. $750,000 budget, Joey.
1: And it's made over $100 million.
0: Wow. So if you don't think they're going to keep making more, they will.
1: Yeah.
4: Or that guy, Curry Barker, is going to definitely, he's going to have the next five movies of his already planned.
0: Right.
1: I try not to oversell it because I don't want to oversell them, especially horror movies, right? You don't want to oversell it. And then the person goes and they're like, oh, that's not as good as I thought. But I feel confident about selling this one. Like, it was so good. Also, it's like one of the only movies, horror movies especially, to make more in its second weekend than it did in its opening weekend, which means everybody's saying how good it is. You know what I mean?
0: Yeah, yeah. Don't be putting no curses on me, y'all. I don't want none of that.
1: That's what I need, a one wish, Willow.
0: Mm-mm. Nuh-uh.
1: It's the first movie since E.T. more than 40 years ago to have second and third weekends bigger than the first. I should read these before I start spouting off all of my little facts.
0: Very good. All right, guys. Guess who is off the market? Dua Lipa. Off the market. She got married to Callum Turner. Do you know him, Heather?
1: Mm-mm.
0: He is a British actor. She's 30. He's 36. They got married in an intimate ceremony at Old Mary LeBone Town Hall.
1: I mean, where's that?
0: In London.
1: Okay, then I think of this. Is it, what is it called?
0: Mary LeBone.
1: Does it have two N's?
0: Perhaps with Dua. Callum wants to marry LeBone.
1: It's a berry in LeBone.
0: Yeah.
1: I do recognize this guy. I recognize him.
0: You do?
1: Mm-hmm.
0: I don't know what I've seen him in, though.
1: He was in that Masters of the Air show that you liked about the pilots in the wartime.
0: Yeah.
1: The boys in the boat. Remember that one?
0: Yeah. Anyway, I guess they were surrounded by family and friends who threw confetti as they walked out of the venue. There's more to the story, but I think that pretty much covers it.
1: For our next story, we have a local thing that happened. An Oklahoma youth baseball coach got banned for life after a viral incident of his son throwing a ball into the opposing team's dugout.
0: From the pitcher's mound?
1: Yes. Mm-hmm. This happened Memorial Day weekend in Kansas City at a tournament. They're 11U matchup. I don't want to say the names of the people, but reportedly during the final inning, the Oklahoma coach instructed his 12-year-old son to throw a high-speed ball directly into the Nebraska dugout, which he did at 70 miles an hour. Which isn't really very fast.
0: Do you want me to play the clip?
1: Yes.
0: Okay. What did he say?
4: You people are nuts. Get him out of there.
0: Oh, is that what they said?
4: Okay.
0: I thought he said, you people are next. I'm like, oh, what is that? Yeah,
1: oh. Isn't that crazy?
0: That's nuts.
1: After an investigation, the United States Specialty Sports Association, which I didn't know that's what USSSA stood for. They handed a lifetime ban to the coach and a 5-year ban to his son. So the video has gone viral. But we played a team over the weekend that supposedly here in town had a coach that punched a ref or an ump, punched blue, got in his face and was like jawing at him. And then the ump kind of tried to like smack the guy and he just like starts wailing on him. It wasn't that coach, but it was like one of the teams. And then we had another coach this weekend that was real mouthy.
0: Let's keep it classy, guys.
1: I know.
0: Yeah.
4: That's a job I would never want to do. An umpire?
1: Yeah.
4: Or ref in any way.
1: Any ref, really.
0: I saw a coach, this is in softball, come unglued at one of, not her coach, but the opposing team. He came unglued, and then, like, the parents started jawing at each other. Like
1: That happened.
0: Oh, my gosh. I was just like, oh, I don't like it when mommy and daddy fight.
1: We've got one mom on our team, Megan. You know who you are. And she will, if it starts up, then she's going to go. I know she's going to get us all in a fight someday. I know it.
0: No lie. I walked away. Yeah. I walked away from the field. I'm like, nope, I'm not part of this. This is not, nope, I'm not doing this. I'm not part of this.
1: The coach yesterday was so mad. He was trying to say that what the blue called was wrong and all this stuff. And then he like stands out on the field. And he's like, let's go, boys. Let's keep playing. They're obviously trying to take it from us. They're all trying to take it from us. And we were all like, go sit down. That's so silly.
0: No, I believe there's a conspiracy at work there.
1: No, yes, I'm sure there wasn't. It was 100 degrees. Everybody wanted to go home.
0: I think it was the umpires.
1: Including me.
0: I think they had planned to rig it.
1: I'm sure they did. They got together.
0: Yeah. All right, guys. There you have it. That's a wrap on your Hollywood Buzz.
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0: Dude, Stan Henneman Jr.? You know Stan.
1: I don't.
0: No.
4: I knew Senior. I don't know Junior.
0: You didn't know Junior?
4: No.
1: I knew the dad. Yeah.
4: I knew the dad. We used to date.
0: Date? Oh, that's hot. Okay. All right, coming up, we got your keyword coming up for our BTS Blitz. I haven't checked Bobby's emails recently. Are we still got 4?
1: Yes, we haven't gotten any more updates. Okay. Still LA and Baltimore have been taken.
0: All right, very good. So we still have 4 of the 6 trips to give away. We'll give you that keyword coming up next. Here's Billy on KISS.

0: 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It is 7:30. Heather, do you want to check in with 98.9 Kiss FM meteorologist Brock?
1: Yes, I hadn't even looked to see that we had Brock this morning.
0: Yeah, we had Brock this morning.
1: Do Brock all day.
0: Check out his forecast.
2: It is going to be a hot one today. Highs in the 90s. The heat index values are in the low 100s. It's going to be a very hot start of the week. Kind of like the bet I made for the Thunder to win Game 7. Oh. While there's a chance for daily pop-up showers this week, the best chance for widespread rain comes on Friday and Saturday. Can I borrow some money, please? There are some very dangerous people after me. This is KISS meteorologist Brock Turdpenny, possibly doing your weather for the last time.
3: Oh, no.
2: If you don't contribute to my GoFundMe.
3: Oh, no.
0: Brock.
3: Sounds like he's in some trouble.
1: It does sound like he's in trouble.
0: Some gambling issues.
1: Nice of him to take the time to still do the weather.
0: Yeah. Are you going to go to his GoFundMe page?
1: I feel like we should. We owe it to him.
0: I mean,
1: KISS meteorologist.
0: I mean, if he's gambling with loan sharks.
3: He told me they're going to take his thumbs. How can you do the weather without thumbs?
1: Oh, you can't upload with no thumbs.
0: Mr. Turdpenny. I have to go check on him. All right, BTS. They're on their 7 Hairless Boys tour, and we want to send you there.
1: Yeah, all over the country. We've given away 2 trips. Still 4 remain to go see BTS in New York, Dallas, Boston, or Chicago. You'll get to choose from which of those cities you want to go. I don't know why that was like Yoda. We're going to fly you there, put you up in a hotel. I don't know. What's wrong with my brain today? I sprained my ankle this morning and it hurts in my butt. I think I'm just so messed up.
0: Oh my gosh. Hey,
3: so much to unpack. You've got to slow down. You've got to slow down.
0: Please tell me you isolated that audio.
1: How would that happen?
3: Wait, so your brain isn't working because you sprained your ankle that affected your butt?
0: It's in your butt.
1: Everything's wrong. My wires are all crossed up.
0: What does your ankle have to do with your butt that has to do with your brain?
1: I don't know. I'm telling you, it's because I'm short-circuiting.
0: I think that's my job.
1: Short-circuiting?
0: Yes.
1: Okay, so anyway, 4 trips. You choose the city. We'll fly you there, put you up in a hotel.
0: My brain, because of my ankle.
1: And then my butt. On the left side of my
0: works.
1: Butt, not the right side.
3: That's your favorite side.
1: That's the good side.
0: I'm trying to figure that out.
1: Oh, are you kidding me? The word this morning is serendipity.
0: Oh, gross.
1: S-E-R-E-N-D-I-P-I-T-Y.
0: Isn't that a John Cusack movie?
1: You tell me.
0: I think it is.
1: Yeah, it was something. Is that the one that we went and saw that I was like, oh, it's so stupid, and you were crying?
0: So. Yeah. Which is why I'll never see another movie with you ever again.
1: Oh, come on.
0: I won't.
1: No, you should.
0: Nope.
1: We've seen several movies since we saw that movie.
0: I'm not going to go see Pressure with you either, because I'm going to start crying, and you're going to make fun of me.
1: I won't.
0: I'm not going to allow it.
1: I won't.
0: I'm not going to allow it.
1: Okay, so again, the number is 95819. The word serendipity. No 2 letters, no 2 P's, no 2 T's, all S-E-R-E-N-D-I-P-I-T-Y.
0: Well, you know, like I always say, you can't spell serendipity without pity.
1: That's right. That's the last 4 letters.
0: I've always said that, Nug.
3: You did say that earlier this morning.
0: Yeah. All right. Good luck. 98.9 KISS FM. Am I going to have to get on this damn scale this morning?
1: I mean, I think
0: this
1: so.
0: Is gonna be
1: you got
0: bad.
1: Off the hook last week.
0: I just look in the mirror and go, ugh.
1: Oh, don't say that.
0: I can tell. I can tell, dude. All right.
1: We can skip it.
0: We change the name?
3: We can skip it.
0: No, we're not skipping it.
3: We can do best part.
0: What was that last? 194.6.
1: That's been 2 weeks, right? Because I don't think you did it because of Memorial Day.
3: Yeah, you were
0: gone. I'm 5'8". I'll do it next.
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0: 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Little Bruno Mars. 7:43, Heather's got your Fox 25 first warning weather.
1: 97 is the high today, 72 the overnight low. 91 tomorrow, some rain is possible, then 85 on Wednesday. Highs in the mid-80s to the end of the week. It's 75 right now.
0: Okay. It is time, ladies and gentlemen. Let's get the scale out.
1: You're not as enthusiastic as you usually are. Usually say, wakey, wakey.
0: So here's what happened was... I had to cut back at the restaurant, so I was getting all these steps, you know, serving, and now I'm just bartending two nights a week, so I'm not getting all the steps I was,
1: yeah.
0: And I think that's why my weight has been going up, because I haven't replaced that with actual exercise.
1: Yeah. I mean, I think, too, eventually your body adjusts to the amount of steps that you take, and so then it's not quite as...
0: Yeah. But that's how I got down to, like, what was my lowest? Like, 184, I think? Was that my lowest?
1: Was that right whenever you did dry October? What was it? What, I don't remember what month
0: no,
1: that was.
0: No, it was like...
2: You want me to go back to...
0: I was working a ton.
2: I can go back to your recent lowest.
1: What month was it you do dry stuff? January. Jana said, Joey, you've come so far from when this started. You don't need to justify anything. We are all so proud of you.
0: Thank you. Thank you. I still... All right. I'm getting naked.
1: You don't have to get naked. That shirt, that's a dry fit shirt. It doesn't even weigh 2 ounces.
0: That dry fit shirt is 4 pounds.
1: It's not. 4 pounds.
2: 4 pounds.
0: Because you know I'm going to the gym today. That's why I wore flip-flops.
1: Oh.
0: Okay, getting on the scale. Wakey, wakey, hand off snakey. Here we go.
1: I don't know why I prompted him to say it, and then when he did, I was like, ugh.
2: I know.
1: So, last time you weighed in, which wasn't last week, but the week before, it was 194.6.
0: Yeah, Tiger Woods still in rehab.
1: Yeah.
0: All right, I got the same weight twice. 189.2.
1: Shut up.
0: I wonder why I shot up so much last week.
1: It wasn't last week. It was 2 weeks ago. 5 pounds, though.
0: That's, you know, I'm a fluctuator, yo.
1: The last time you weighed in, you ate a bowl of lo mein before you got on the scale.
0: I mean, and no, let's lie. Be honest, I cannot eat Chinese food without soy sauce.
1: That's
0: so
1: diabolical.
0: That's too much. That's too much sodium.
2: I dare you, scale.
0: Right.
1: That's the definition of insanity.
0: Oh, man.
1: So that might have had something to do with it.
0: Maybe.
1: So are we back to 180 then?
0: I guess.
1: Why don't you come to the gym with me?
0: Oh, I'm not going to the gym with anybody. I go by myself so I can cry alone.
1: It's good. It's accountability.
0: No,
1: buddy.
0: I don't need accountability.
1: You need accountability,
0: no,
1: buddy.
0: No, no, no. I'm the only person that needs to be accountable to myself.
1: Well, yourself is letting yourself down.
0: Well, I got other stuff going on right
1: now. I know
0: you're
1: busy.
0: All right, guys. There you go. Hey, this is a step in the right direction. I feel pretty good about it.
1: Yeah.
0: My belly button's starting to give up.
2: Oh, no, you're going to explode.
1: What does that even mean? That's more random than I sprain my ankle and my butt hurt. What is your belly button going to give up?
0: It's going to give up.
2: It's going to be like a balloon knot. Like,
1: it's
2: going to
1: pop out.
2: Shooting out air.
1: It's going to start flying around the room.

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1: There's an accident at Classen Boulevard in Northwest 13th, also Rockwell Avenue, south of Northwest 122nd. That's your right now traffic.
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Wake up with Joey and Heather in the morning and vibe with today's best music all day. Right here.

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1: So you know how all the time it's like a different day? Like, oh, it's National Donut Day or whatever.
0: Right.
1: Today is National Dinosaur Day. And they did a poll of more than 1,000 American adults. And 9% of people could not name one dinosaur. You guys could name a dinosaur, right?
2: Yeah.
1: Do it.
2: Tyrannosaurus Rex, Brontosaurus.
1: Ooh.
0: T-Rex.
1: Right. Oh. Now, I already said that. What else you got?
0: Brontosaurus.
2: You look like a velociraptor. That's easy.
1: Oh, next got three.
2: What's good? Stegosaurus.
1: You better do it before he names them all.
2: Keep going, man. I was way into dinosaurs.
0: But listen.
2: My early 20s.
0: And you like to take polls, too.
2: So I do. I like to give and take polls.
0: You'd be good at that.
2: I used to be at the club like, did you know that the stegosaurus? And that girls would be like, what? This guy knows dinosaurs.
0: This guy is hot.
1: Sexy. That's the panty dropper.
0: Sexy.
1: All right. It's going to be 97 today and sunny outside. 91 tomorrow, a small chance of showers. 85 on Wednesday, 86 on Thursday. It's 75 right now.
0: So if you creep, you might want to go see TLC, Salt and Pepper, and In Vogue. Ooh, he's coming this way.
2: Which one?
1: Yeah.

0: But if he was in the car alone, he would.
1: I bet he would. I know every word. I'm not going to do it, but I do.
2: Do
1: it.
2: No. Come on. No. If you know every word, drop
1: it. I'm bashful.
2: Oh, whatever.
1: It's the It's Iconic tour. TLC and Salt-N-Pepa co-headlining the run. So that means they'll take turns being the headliner. In Vogue, opening for all the shows. We're going to fly you to the city of your choice on the tour, put you up in a hotel, hook you up with premium seats, and give you a chance to meet Salt-N-Pepa in person. This morning, the word is riddle, R-I-D-D-L-E, to 95819.
2: Dude, our non-spellers are screwed this morning. Serendipity and now riddle.
1: Riddle's not hard, is it?
2: It shouldn't be, but you never know. 9% of people can't even name a dinosaur.
1: That's true.
2: And Nug just named all of them.
1: We did have a list of, like, the most misspelled words. And so I think we should have a Joey and Heather Marie show spelling bee.
2: No.
1: What if I conduct it and it's you and Nug?
2: No, because I can't spell.
0: I know, but I'm equally as bad at spelling as you are.
2: No, you're not.
0: So it's you have dyslexia, so that definitely
2: opportunity to make me look like a fool.
1: Oh, that's not what I mean for it, too. Then you want to do it, you can just do me. I'll do it. Or I'll do both of you.
2: You'll destroy it.
1: I mean, maybe not. There are words that I have a really hard time with.
0: I'll do it with
1: restaurant.
0: You. I'm bad at it. I'm bad at spelling also, so we'll look equally as dumb.
2: Kim is a great speller. I mean, like, if I need to spell something, I just ask her.
1: Yeah.
2: Like, I don't even try it myself.
0: Like, whenever I write stuff for the show, my shorthand looks ridiculous. And it all makes sense to me, but nobody else can read it.
2: Well, you've seen mine.
0: I'm terrible.
2: Mine looks like a kindergartner. It's bad.
1: So. Nugs are like notes of a madman. And yours is like a doctor's writing almost.
2: It's worse than that. My cursive is even worse than my printing. If you can believe that.
1: I don't know that I've ever seen your printing, but your cursive's pretty bad.
2: Yeah, it's bad.
1: Okay, well, we don't have to do it, but I do think that there are like a list of words that are really hard for people to spell. I struggle with words too.
2: Okay, I got one. Texas Tech. T-E.
1: No, you went to college.
2: A-S-T-E-C-H. Texas Tech.
1: You went to school there. Of course you know that one. Spell.
2: Nope.
1: Okay.
2: Not going to do it. I mean, I make myself look dumb enough as it is. I don't need more things to make me look unintelligent.
1: So you don't want to do a spelling bee?
2: I don't really want to do it, but okay. I'll do it for you.
1: No, you don't have to. We can just talk about the list.
2: Dummy. D-U-M-B.
0: No.
2: M-M-Y.
0: Stop.
2: Dummy.
1: You stop it.
2: All right, guys.
1: Riddle is the word for the TLC flyaway.
2: I'm telling you, it's too difficult.
1: It's not that difficult.
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7: That's right.
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24: A better life with Dr. Sanjay Gupta.
25: 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I'm Dr. Sanjay Gupta, helping you live a better life.
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1: There's an accident on the Kilpatrick Turnpike headed eastbound at Santa Fe. Also an accident, Classen Boulevard at Northwest 13th. Independence at Northwest 16th and Rockwell just south of Northwest 122nd. That's your right now traffic.
2: Hey, coming up next, we're going to kick off best part of your weekend. Tell us something good. 405-591-9899. Because I think we could use some positivity this morning.
1: Oh, yeah, like this text that says, go Spurs, go. Now I can go back to liking your show, Joey and Heather.
2: Whoever that is. I'm just going to say it. I will destroy you. If
1: oh,
2: I see
1: on.
2: You anywhere, I will literally destroy you. Come at me, bro.
1: This text from the 18th of May said, Joey and Heather, I love you guys and everything about your show, but we ain't friends for the next few weeks. Go Spurs. They're going to beat the Thunder. I don't have a name for this texter. I'm going to name him Blasphemer.
2: Right? I like it.
1: Judas.
2: Right.
1: I'm going to name him Judas.
2: Judas. Perfect.
1: Judas the Spurs fan.
2: That's right. We can name people whatever we want.
1: Yeah,
2: on
1: I
2: our
1: type
2: system.
1: Whatever I want.
2: All right, coming up, best part of your weekend, Texas on the Lucky Star Kids hotline. All right, let's go.

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2: Let's check in with Brock.
1: Oh, yeah. Kiss meteorologist.
3: It is going to be a hot one today. Highs in the 90s. The heat index values are in the low 100s. It's going to be a very hot start of the week. Kind of like the bet I made for the Thunder to win Game 7. While there's a chance for daily pop-up showers this week, the best chance for widespread rain comes on Friday and Saturday. Can I borrow some money, please? There are some very dangerous people after me.
4: Oh, no.
3: This is KISS meteorologist Brock Turdpenny, possibly doing your weather for the last time. If you don't contribute to my GoFundMe.
1: Right, do we have the info on Brock's GoFundMe?
4: He didn't give it. He just sent that. Info. Like, he didn't send the details on his GoFundMe, but I'm worried about him.
1: I am too. I don't know who he's making bets with, but
2: maybe he should really set up a GoFundMe. Why not? Why not?
1: If our
2: friends can do it to pay their electric bills,
1: then right? Might as well. Hey, electric's no joke.
2: I tried again to sign up for Smart Hours last week, and they were like, "Nope. You're not eligible."
1: Yep, me too. I'm not eligible. What? I just paid it. Mine was $179.99 already, and it's May.
2: Yeah, same.
1: It's just May. And then I had my HVAC serviced, and the guy's like, it's not working right.
2: Oh, no. You didn't talk about that on the air. I didn't know if you were going to. But, yeah. Like, what does that mean?
1: I don't know. And I go, because when he got there, because I had a meeting to go to, and I said, hey, how long is this going to take? And he said, 45 minutes. Well, he was there an hour and 15 minutes. And then that's when he told me, so it's not working right. And I go, okay, well, I got to go. Like,
2: yeah.
1: He goes, well, I can come back. But now I have to pay another service fee to get him to come back. So,
2: but he wanted to fix it then, but you had to go.
1: He wanted to find out what was wrong with it.
2: I would have just left the house unlocked and been like, just lock up when you're
1: well,
2: done.
1: Well, no, I asked him, and he was like, well, we can't do that anymore because of something that happened. Not with him, with, I guess, another technician. So he's like, yeah, we can't do that anymore. And I'm like, okay, well, I got to bounce. So I rescheduled him to come back out, like, I don't know. It was after our next payday.
2: Maybe it's an easy fix.
1: I don't know. I mean, last year I paid $350 to have something fixed on it, but now it's not working right.
2: They like, put some antifreeze in it.
1: So is it going to be $350 every year? Now, the antifreeze is part of the service.
2: I'm just kidding. I have no idea about any of it.
1: Yeah, I don't know what's going on. Okay, I'm sorry. I got on to a tangent there. Are we ready for a little best part of your weekend?
2: Yeah.
1: All right. I guess Brock Turdpenny probably doesn't have much to say after that, right? Now, you want to go first?
4: Sure.
1: Let's do it.
4: We had a pretty chill weekend. I got to go to the grand opening of Communication Federal Credit Union's new branch in Deer Creek.
1: Excellent.
4: Did a remote out there from 12 until 2. All the stations were out there.
1: That's cool.
4: And then afterwards, we went to Southern Steer to get some food to cook before the game.
1: Sounds like somebody has won.
4: I've won a few. Both times I won, I got one of those gift cards.
1: Okay.
2: Did they have the hot dogs? Did you check just in case?
4: I did. We asked. Yeah.
2: And they didn't.
4: They didn't have them. But we got, Brooke suggested some other stuff. So we got that and some jerky. It was all good. Yeah. We got the hot honey chicken.
2: I haven't had that.
4: It was good. It was
1: Sounds
4: really good.
1: Good.
4: Yeah. So we went and did that. You know, of course, the game was not great, but the food was good. And then Sunday we ran. Let me ask you guys. We went to the gym twice this weekend. I'm very proud of us. It was a good job. I was going to ask you a gym etiquette question.
2: Okay.
4: So we're at the gym. We ended up going to the one closer to you just to try and switch it up.
2: Mm-hmm.
4: I could probably say it. It's nothing against the gym. It's Crunch. Sorry. We went to Crunch Gym. We usually go to Expressway. So we went to the one on May, the one that Heather goes to most of the time, right?
2: Uh-huh.
1: Kim just got a membership there.
4: So we were there. It's really cool. Really nice place. Huge.
2: I like the layout there. It's my favorite.
4: Yeah, it's like all one big room. And so there was two machines together. There's a machine there that I wanted to do that's on my other gym that I wanted to do while I was there. So I'm keeping eyes on it. And I see that there's somebody on it and there's a water bottle on the other chair. So I'm like, all right, I'll wait. So once that guy gets done, I go and do two sets. And then I get up to go throw away my gum. And then somebody jumps on the one that I was on while I was going to throw my gum out. So I'm like, whatever. So I go over to the other one and just move the water bottle off the chair because it'd been there. Nobody had been to get the water bottle in two sets, 5 minutes, whatever that is. So I go and use the other one, and a guy walks over and goes, oh, I'm there. I was like, well, nobody was here, so I was just going to jump in and do it. And he's like, oh, no, but yeah, if somebody leaves, like, their clothes or a water bottle or something, that usually just means they're, like, using the bathroom or something.
2: BS, no way.
4: And I said, I don't care.
2: Yeah.
4: Nobody was here, so I'm going to use it. That guy scowled at me the rest of the time I was at the gym.
2: Oh, well.
1: Sorry.
2: No, that's not how it goes, but right. I hate that because then that makes it uncomfortable.
1: Yeah. Well, then, and don't leave your water bottle on a place.
2: You don't get to save equipment.
1: No, you don't get to save equipment.
4: I agree.
1: Yeah.
4: I don't feel like you should be in this. Also, if you're going to sit on a piece of equipment and just look at your phone.
1: No.
4: If I want to come over and use it,
1: right.
4: Just be polite and get up, say, oh, yeah, I'm sorry. I'm just messing on my phone. Here, go ahead.
2: At that gym, there's one good girl and one bad girl machine.
4: Mm-hmm.
2: And people will sit on there and just stare at their phones. And you're like, I'll go up and just bet. How many sets do you have left? Like, just to kind of try to motivate. Like, that, for one, whatever reason, those two
1: machines.
2: That's
1: a very passive aggressive thing. I like that.
2: I mean, that's a real thing to say. How many sets do you have left?
1: Yeah.
4: Yeah.
1: I love that.
4: Can I jump in? Anytime you ask that, can I jump in? Yeah, let me get in there.
1: You can't jump in. They got their sweat everywhere. I don't want to jump in on somebody.
2: Remember whenever Eric at Four Star, he would always say that to everybody. Like, hey, can we work in with you? And then you would just work it. And then, you know, you just alternate or whatever. Or just get off your phone and do your stuff.
1: Right.
2: Let's move it
4: along.
2: This
4: isn't social time for me. I'm not having fun here. I'm here to work out.
2: Especially, though, if you're there on a weekend and it's busy, you can't save something with a water bottle. Like, you see people that try to do, like, circuit training, and you know that they're going, like, from this machine to this machine and this machine. But, like, I don't even think you can do that, really.
4: Yeah, don't.
1: Yeah, you're not saving the equipment. Unless you're in, like, because, at Planet Fitness, you know, they have that circuit room.
2: Yeah.
1: That's different.
2: That's what it's
1: right?
2: for.
1: Yeah, that's what it's for.
2: But, like, I take a class in the mornings, and a lot of times, like, I can't do a pull-up. You know, my arms hurt, but I can't do a pull-up anyway. But, so I'll run over to the lat machine, and, like, you can't save it. You can't save it. So it's, like, the second I walk back over to the class to do the other exercises until I go back over there, it's always gone.
1: You know?
2: So you
1: right.
2: just got to
1: That's part of it.
2: Work around it.
1: Yeah.
4: Well, this guy was in, like, a $200 outfit. Like, he was clearly there to be social and was not really work out.
1: Was it Valori? Is that what it's called?
2: Viori.
4: I don't know. It was a full get up, and it looked way more expensive than the rags I had on. So I was like, well, this guy's clearly here for a social thing. You know, he's not really here to get it done.
2: You don't know what you're going to get over there. Sometimes you get guys in jeans and no shirt and some Timberlands.
4: Oh, I haven't seen that.
1: Okay.
4: That's
1: gym approved.
4: But I love the gym. I just was wondering what you guys thought about that.
2: Yeah, I think you can't save equipment, and definitely not with a water bottle.
1: Yeah, agreed. I
4: wasn't like I just flopped it off the seat. I sat it down next to the seat.
1: Right. I've been going to a new gym. It's called Crunched.
4: Is that where you eat?
2: That's where you eat the candy bars.
4: You know, you eat Crunch bars? No, you eat the Taco Bell Crunches?
1: Just Crunched.
4: Crunch
1: Everybody
4: wrap.
1: Everybody there is Crunched.
4: You eat Captain Crunch?
1: All the things Crunched.
4: Yeah, that was my weekend. Though.
1: Good stuff. All right. Hey, we want to hear the best part of your weekend as well. Everybody hit us up and do not be saving equipment. Mm-mm. Okay. Not a thing.
0: How was your weekend?
5: Not nearly long enough.
0: Tell us about the best part of your weekend.
1: I'll go.
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1: What was the best part of your weekend?
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1: Yes,
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1: Now, we got a text from a listener that said, yeah, BS, talking about somebody trying to save the machine.
0: Yep.
1: Says, no, I love it when people are on their phone and not using the machine. Use it.
2: I'm not saying I'm antisocial at the gym, but I'm there to get something done.
0: Sure.
2: I don't want to just hang out there all day.
0: Right. I don't get those people. I was at the gym a couple days ago. Okay, a couple years ago. There was a guy sitting there eating a bowl of pasta at the gym.
1: I'm like, that's the most Joey thing I ever heard of.
0: What the hell are you doing?
1: Yeah, that's weird.
0: Right? Like, how long are you going to stay there if you're eating a bowl of pasta?
1: Did he work there?
0: No. It was a meathead gym that I used to go to.
2: Oh.
0: I also got a new membership to a new gym called Smashed.
1: So you're working on a Crunched and Smashed?
0: Yes.
1: As in, like,
0: but
1: the burger?
0: At Smashed, everybody's drunk there. It's weird.
1: Oh.
2: Wow.
0: But they're working out, so, you know.
1: Interesting.
0: You guys hadn't heard of it.
1: I haven't heard of it.
0: It's a new gym. It's a cool place to be. You guys aren't.
1: Be all the rage.
0: You guys aren't down.
1: 97 degrees today. 72 the overnight low. 91 tomorrow. 85 on Wednesday. 76 right now.
0: I'm sorry, guys. I'm running on 4 hours of sleep, so.
1: You're doing good. Just hang in there.
0: All right. Okay. Hey, best part of your weekend. Tell us about it. 405-591-9899. Miss Heather.
3: Tell me something good.
1: Does that mean you stayed up till 2?
0: No, I don't know. What? It was after midnight. It's probably, I got more than 4, but
1: I don't know how
0: not
1: you
0: much
1: can
0: more.
1: Function.
0: Not very well, as you can tell. As you can tell.
1: Smashed and crunched.
0: Yeah.
1: Okay, yeah, I had a good weekend. On Friday, Holden and I went to see Backrooms, which he and I are making quite the horror movie circuit lately, but it's fun.
0: I just watched the trailer. I don't know. Like, I don't get it.
1: That's
0: I guess.
1: How you feel the whole time you're watching the movie. It's
0: yeah.
1: Like, oh, am I missing something?
0: Right.
1: Honestly, like, I don't want to ruin it for Nug because he hasn't seen it, but I thought that the first parts of it were kind of boring, like when like the discovery part, but then it gets better and the ending gets kind of wild. So yeah, I mean, I think I liked it. I think it was good. One thing that I can say about like, that I really like going to the movies with Holden, he's my son, he's 16. And, like when we went and saw Obsession, we laughed at so many parts, like actually laughed.
0: Yeah.
1: But then when I went and saw it with my friends, like they didn't laugh at all. And so it made me wonder, like, do Holden and I have like that same kind of weird sense
2: so,
1: of humor?
2: So yeah, guaranteed.
1: Like the idea that the cat ate all the pills. Like that's kind of funny, right? That's funny. The idea of it is funny, not the result. But yeah, so we went and saw Backrooms and that was good. And then on Saturday, my neighbor, Trisha, they have a pool in their backyard, and she called me and was like, you want to come lay out? And I was like, heck yeah. So I went over there and hung out with her for a while. Pool, still too cold.
0: Yeah, the water.
1: So it got pretty hot laying out. We did that for a little bit, and then
0: I like a pool that's too cold because I'll just, like, dive in, and you're just like, oh, my God. But then you get out, and then just the heat's on you. Like, I love that contrast.
1: I don't have that audacity.
0: Like, no.
1: Audacity is not the right word, but I'm not brave enough to do it. It's so cold, but I know that you're right, and it's gonna feel good when
0: it's
1: you get
0: so
1: out.
0: Good when you get out, yeah, you just gotta dive in. You can't like try to inch your way in.
1: I did
0: it's
1: try not, to and, like. No. There's like a little step, you know, that has like probably like 7 or 8 inches of water.
0: Not doing it.
2: Worst part is that belly button.
0: Mm-hmm.
2: Oh, give me that belly button. I'm going to.
0: Especially if yours is about to give up, like mine is.
1: The belly button's the worst part. I would think for guys, it would be a little lower.
2: It doesn't bother me as much because that, you know,
0: that's where
2: shrinkage.
0: It gets hard. Yeah. Shrinkage. It's a real thing.
1: So I just like splash some water and then go lay back down. But, and then we had baseball games in Chickasha at, I don't even remember, 3 or 4 and then 1 at 5:30. So by the time we were heading home, we beat the first team 20-0.
0: Oh gosh.
2: Nice.
1: I know. Like,
0: is there not a run rule?
1: Let's run rule that, right?
0: Is there not a thing?
1: Not in pool play because that's how they seed you.
0: Okay.
1: And then, so we were on our way home and that's when the game started and we got home right around the second quarter. So watch the game. I tried to watch the Noah Kahn documentary. I'll talk about that a little later when you do TV tonight. And then yesterday, we were in Chickasha all day, and it was so hot. And big thanks to Carrie and JR, who had gone and bought a new canopy. So we sat underneath that.
0: Oh, that's a
1: win.
0: It
1: was hot.
0: Yeah.
1: It was getting really hot. We played one game. Our first game went 3 hours.
0: Why?
1: It went like 6 overtimes. They just kept going back and forth, and we would tie it up, and they would tie it up, and then we would tie it up, and they would tie it up, and then they would have a runner on first with one out, and then a runner on second with two outs. It went on for hours. So then by that point, you know, the boys are exhausted, and it's so hot, and they're just tired. And so we almost won the second game. But if we're running 3 hours behind now, I don't want to play in the championship.
0: Well,
1: it's going to be too late, and it's in Chickasha. And so
0: Gray played, and they made it and all the way to the championship. I think they won. But that game was over. It was on a Sunday night at 1 a.m.
1: So not yesterday, just in the past?
0: No, it was like 2 years ago, I think. Yeah.
1: We've played too at 1 a.m. before, too. And then you got to drive home and all that. Like, I'm not into that. So we got home about 7 o'clock or so last night. But it was a good weekend.
0: Nice.
1: It went fast.
0: Did you go to Interurban?
1: No, we did last time we were there.
0: That's where I always go eat. Mm-hmm. We're down there. Yeah, it is down there. Okay.
1: Yeah.
0: I had to do my math, my directional math. Good weekend for you guys. All right, we want to hear the best part of your weekend as well, so hit us up.
4: Uh-oh. Sounds like somebody's got a case of the Mondays.
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1: There's an accident being cleared right now at I-44 northbound at I-40. Also, Klassen Boulevard at Northwest 13th and Eastern at East I-240 Service Road. That's your right now traffic.
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3: They say the holy water's watered down, and this town's lost its faith. 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Oh my, my, oh my, my love, I take one look at you, you're taking me out.

0: 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It is 8:56. Heather, shall we check in with Brock?
1: Let's do it.
2: It is going to be a hot one today. Highs in the 90s. The heat index values are in the low 100s. It's going to be a very hot start of the week. Kind of like the bet I made for the Thunder to win Game 7. While there's a chance for daily pop-up showers this week, the best chance for widespread rain comes on Friday and Saturday. Can I borrow some money, please?
3: Oh, no.
2: There are some very dangerous people after me. This is KISS meteorologist Brock Turdpenny, possibly doing your weather for the last time. If you don't contribute to my GoFundMe.
3: It ends up in Draper.
0: Looks like Brock has got himself into a bit of a pickle.
3: Quite the pickle.
0: Yeah. All right, hey, we're doing the best part of your weekend. We want to hear the best part of yours, of course.
4: Tell me something good.
0: Best part of my weekend, I wrapped up my 7-day work week.
1: Did you work every day?
0: I worked every day last week.
1: Except for Tuesday. You took Tuesday off, right?
0: Oh, yes, I did. Thank you. Thank you for that.

0: Yeah.
1: So then on Saturday, got up. Kim and I went and had a little lunch. And then I had to get downtown to the Sheridan where I was DJing a really, really cool party. Allison was graduating with her doctorate in a nursing practice. I think I have that right, if I'm saying it correctly. Yeah. DNP. So she threw a big party at one of the ballrooms. Jamie texted me and was like, hey, I swear to you, I didn't know that Game 7 of the Western Conference Finals were going to be the night that, you know, when I planned this, you know, months ago. So, you know, so going downtown, right,
2: yeah,
1: was nuts. The Sheridan is just one block away from the Paycom Center.
0: Yeah.
1: And so the traffic was a little crazy, but got in there. Hey, shout out to my boy Gary at the Sheridan. Guy, dude, is like the maitre d', like took care of me. Like I roll up and he goes, did they tell you to go to the service dock? And I was like, yeah. He goes, we're not letting celebrities go to the service dock. And he goes, but actually that's probably the easiest way to get your equipment in. So he took care of me. And the game's going on while the party is going on. And dude, it's to the nines, the way that it's like the way they have it decorated, and the ballroom was beautiful, and, you know, food, drinks, the whole deal. It was just an amazing party. It really was. But the game's going on.
2: Yeah.
1: So I'm watching the game on my phone while I'm DJing. And like I think I said this earlier, it was actually a nice distraction because when things weren't going our way, I just wouldn't even look at my phone.
0: Yeah,
1: I would
0: that's
1: just,
0: fine.
1: I would just DJ. And then so got out of there late because it was a big party, so it was a good time. And then on Sunday, got up, went to lunch with Kim again, and then went and bartended last night at Hefner Grill. And some of the people there were people that were here for the World Series of softball. So that was kind of cool to meet different people
0: from
1: different places. So that was the best part of my weekend. Busy, busy weekend.
2: Was Louis at this party? Because he said he had a wedding, or not a wedding. He had to go to something downtown also.
1: Oh, no, he wasn't at this party, no.
2: Okay.
1: Must have been a different one. But, yeah, the Sheridan's nice. I haven't been there.
0: I don't know that I have either.
1: The University of Texas softball team was staying there. So you had all the people that were in town for the Thunder game, and then you had all the people that were in town for the World Series of softball. Is kind of crazy. So anyway, it was a good, great time. And congratulations to Allison, and it was great to meet her and Jamie and their kids. One of their kids, Rory was his name. Jamie said, hey, can you find this song? And it's some song from some game he plays or something, but it was like a hardcore techno song. And so I found it and I like play it, and he got on the dance floor. He came up to me. He goes, this is my favorite song.
0: Aww.
1: And I said, I know that I played it for you. And he was like, thank you. And he was just out there dancing to it.
0: How cute.
1: It was very cute, very cute, and a lot of fun. So I appreciate them having me out for their special night. All right, we want to hear the best part of your weekend. Did you have a special night? We want to hear about it.
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The Joey and Heather Morning Show is celebrating its 25-year anniversary. 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

0: 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It's 9:09. Heather's looking at your Fox 25 first warning weather.
1: 97 degrees today, 72 the low tonight. Tomorrow, 91 with a 20% chance of showers. Clear on Wednesday with a high of 85. It's 77 out right now.
0: All right, best part of your weekend.
2: Tell me something good.
1: All right, starting us off is Katie, who said best part of my weekend was going to Bobo's Chicken after the game.
0: Okay.
1: You can't be sad when everything's soaked in honey.
0: Well, she's not wrong.
1: I like that, Katie. I'm going to get that tattooed.
0: Hey, Craig. Craig, can we go to Bobo's? Remember that night, Nugget?
3: Yeah. Yes, I do.
0: Craig's like, no, Kevin, we're going home. You choked him.
3: The man wanted Bobo's.
0: Craig choked him.
1: He ate a lot of Bobo's. Kevin used to go all the time.
0: Yeah, he loves Bobo's.
3: A couple times a month.
0: Yeah.
1: Kristen says, the best part of my weekend was celebrating my friend's divorce. We went dancing and had so much fun.
0: Okay.
1: Nothing like a little divorce party.
0: Little divorce party, right?
1: A little shindig.
0: Got to do it.
1: Jesse said, my weekend was pretty good. I had to work on Saturday, which was a bummer, but on Sunday, I watched WWE Clash in Italy with a few of my buddies and then went to the gym and we went out to eat afterwards. The worst part of my weekend was that I kept setting my water bottle on the equipment I was getting ready to use. I'm just kidding. I made that part up.
3: I was like, whoa.
0: That would have been so good.
3: Because that WWE thing was on the TVs at the gym. So I was like, how weird.
0: What is that?
3: I don't know if it's a pay-per-view or because I know they have a deal with ESPN also. So I think some of their stuff airs on ESPN also.
0: Okay.
1: But it was like Italian wrestlers?
3: No, I think it's WWE wrestlers.
1: Oh, but they were in Italy.
0: Okay.
3: It was one of their, not pay-per-views because it was on regular TV.
1: Hmm. Kelsey says the best part of my weekend was traveling to Iowa State for my son, the mind competition.
0: Oh, very nice.
1: Yeah.
0: I
1: work out with a girl that was taking her son to that too. She was going to be gone for 5 days. Like,
0: what is a mind competition?
1: It's like, what is it? No, it's not like STEM stuff. It's like
0: academic,
1: like robotics type.
0: Oh, okay.
3: Oh, right? Like tinker, like STEM stuff?
1: Maybe something like that.
0: Okay.
1: It's for smart kids.
0: Very good.
1: Trish said, good morning, everyone. Best part of our weekend sure wasn't the loss of Game 7, but they had a fantastic season this year. Also getting the call yesterday that our pool is finally going in today.
0: Oh, congrats.
1: Have a great weekend. Love you guys. That is perfect timing.
0: Yeah, right? June 1st.
1: Yeah, let's get that pool in.
0: Yeah.
1: Joni said there are TikTok clips right now of Shay during and after the game that will just make you want to cry.
0: Oh.
1: I think I almost watched some of those. It was somebody asking him about, Jada posted it. It was somebody asking him about like the fact that all of the fans stayed in the crowd and everybody was cheering for them and chanting as they walked off of the court and like how that made him feel. And I was like, oh no, that's making me feel emotions. So I just turned it off.
0: Oh,
1: or we were getting ready to do a break or something. And then finally, Eduardo texted in early this morning and said, worst part of my weekend.
0: Yeah.
1: Long story short, I read his text on Friday. He was going to the Kid Laroi concert, remember?
0: Oh, yes.
1: He said, I got dressed and ready to head to Austin for the Kid Laroi concert, filled up on gas, but then my car wouldn't start.
3: No.
1: Checked the battery. It was covered in battery acid. Did not make it to Austin or the show. I hoped at least the Thunder would win, but nope. I guess none of it was meant to be.
0: Oh, my gosh.
1: That's a terrible text.
0: Yeah, double.
1: I know.
0: Eduardo, we're sorry, buddy.
1: I know. I would give him some sort of, like, consolidation tickets, but we don't have it.
0: Don't we have some bad seats to something?
1: I don't know. Not yet, but.
0: Okay.
3: I have some non-juicy batteries.
0: Yeah.
3: They're dry.
1: Some non-acid batteries. Poor Eduardo.
3: That stinks.
0: We're sorry, buddy.
1: Yeah.
0: Okay. All right, well, thanks for everybody chiming in. Coming up next, we got a little TV and streaming tonight.
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2: If you're caring for an aging parent, you may feel quite often that you're alone in what you're doing. But you're not, not by a long shot. According to a new report by the Pew Research Center, 10% of U.S. adults are caring for a parent over age 65. Millions more are caring for a spouse or partner 65 or older. Beyond the sheer numbers, this report, perhaps unsurprisingly, found a major difference in caregiver well-being between men and women. One psychologist we spoke to suggested thinking 5 years in the future and imagining where you are right now. Will you be glad you took something on, or regretful that you didn't? You also need to cut yourself some slack, he said, especially women. Don't try to shoulder all of the burden by yourself. You might need to ask for help before you burn out. You'll be so glad you did. I'm Dr. Sanjay Gupta, helping you live a better life.
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0: 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Heather's got your Fox 25 first warning weather.
1: 97 degrees today, 72 the low tonight, 91 tomorrow, 85 on Wednesday, 86 on Thursday. More rain chances as we get closer to the weekend, but temperatures after today look to be pretty reasonable. 79 right now.
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6: It's a banquet.
1: Yeah.
0: All right, guys.
1: Okay. Can I talk about something real fast?
0: I would love for you to.
1: I don't think it's going to be a popular opinion, and I think I might take some heat for it.
0: Ooh. Okay, I love that.
1: But I want to see how wrong I am, and okay. You can tell me. All right, so you guys know I love Noah Kahan. All right, you know, I like Noah Kahan. I like his music. I think he's very talented. We recently played his new song, Porch Light, which I always just assume is written about like a relationship, like a man and a woman, like a relationship.
0: Yeah.
1: But we found out that it was like not about that. It was like written from the perspective of his mother missing him now that he's famous. And that kind of, I don't want to say it ruined it for me, but it definitely took something away for me.
6: It does change the tone of how you listen to it.
1: It does. It totally does. And like as a mom, like I don't want that. I don't need that layer. I don't want parental songs. Okay, so that's not what I'm talking about. But like just how my perspective had changed. So I watched the Noah Kahan documentary this weekend and I get it because his whole thing is that, well, part of his thing is that he wrote that first album whenever his parents were getting divorced and then like his dad got in an accident and suffered from like some mental illness type stuff. And he was stuck at his mom's house over COVID and he dealt with some mental health issues himself. So that's what the first album was about. But then it blew up so much so quickly that now here he is and he's famous and he's got to write another album and he's freaking out because he's like, I don't have anything to draw from that I did like that, you know. Well, we already know that this new album is great, right? And it's doing really well.
0: Right.
1: Okay, so we're watching it. And he starts talking about, I've always felt really unattractive and I've never felt like I looked good enough and whatever. And so, like, I'm just watching it. I'm not thinking anything of it. And then Brooks is in the room and he goes, oh, wah, wah, boo-hoo. And I go, oh, come on, he's a real guy. He's talking about his struggles. Like, I mean, you know, give him a break. And then he goes on and does something else. But I continue to watch it. But then it becomes clear throughout the documentary that it's like, oh, now I live in Nashville. And he literally says, like, oh, new house, new furniture, new clothes. But it's all very, like he still is, like, yearning for this Virginia lifestyle on the farm, living in the snow type. You know what I mean? And, like, that he's not appreciative of what he has now. And then he's also clearly working out at a very expensive gym with a very expensive trainer.
0: Right.
1: And he's talking about like his poor body self-image. And I'm not going to lie, but I didn't even make it all the way to the end. I ended up going to bed. But I don't feel for that. And then by the end, I started like, man, stop your belly aching. Like you're so rich. You know how many up-and-coming artists would love to be in the position you are? And while I understand that like, yeah, it's going to be really hard for you to maybe creatively come up with your next album. Like, let's appreciate where we're at.
0: Right.
1: I mean, am I wrong for that? And then it made me just feel like maybe I'm not like humanitarian enough. Like, I'm not humanizing him enough. Yeah. I don't know.
0: I mean, it sounds like to me the guy really liked just being depressed.
1: It does sound
0: like
1: that.
0: Now that he's rich, it's kind of hard to be that.
1: Like, he would legit cry every time he talked about his body image. And I understand that, like, that's a real thing. And that's a struggle that he, like, goes through or whatever. But if you're going to cry five times in your documentary and talk about how you wish things were the way they used to be, then that kind of takes away from the fact that, like, hey, man, we're all paying money to listen to your music and cheering you on. And, like, it just really changed my perspective. And not for the better.
0: Yeah.
1: I wish I hadn't. I don't want to say I wish I hadn't watched it, but.
0: You feel differently.
1: I wish I didn't know.
0: Right.
6: Mm.
1: All of that.
6: Yeah.
0: I mean, listen, Linda. I get my fat ass on this scale naked every week. Don't talk to me about body image issues, okay? Like, I'm
6: You're
0: sorry,
6: naked.
0: Noah Kahan.
6: And your butt cheek is truly the great divide.
0: Oh, thank you, sir.
1: Oh, yeah.
0: I appreciate that. I'll take that.
1: And your nipples are my porch light.
0: Yeah, they are. And they're always on.
6: And don't talk about your underwear because that's stick season.
0: That is stick season.
1: But you almost have too much confidence.
0: What do you mean?
1: I mean, I'm just saying, like, he's, like, saying, like, that he lacks confidence because he's so insecure about his looks and all of this stuff. And you don't. I mean, like, you have confidence in general. You know what I mean? So, like, like what he's doing is almost the opposite of what.
0: Yeah,
1: like,
0: so what I'm saying is I can't relate to that at all.
1: Same. And like, you're so rich now and you're so famous. And my big thing watching it was like, so many, like I said, so many artists would give anything, have worked for years and years and years for the opportunity to do what he's doing now. And it came off as almost ungrateful. And I don't think he intended it to, but.
0: Yeah. But not a good look. Am I right?
1: Yeah.
0: Okay. And what's that on, by the way, the Noah Kahan documentary?
1: It's on Netflix.
0: Okay.
1: Aaron from Del City said, it sucks when people try to decide whether to buy food or medicine with limited funds. It makes it really hard to feel someone for someone blowing money on luxuries.
0: I mean, it's all perspective, right? Like, that's his perspective.
6: Yeah.
0: But that's not the rest of our perspectives, you know?
1: One more text and then we can move on with it. No, you're not wrong, Heather. Artists don't cry about not having happening in life to make music. Sounds kind of like a whiner. We all have issues. We all have body issues. Welcome to America.
0: Right. Absolutely. All right. I mean, look, is he getting on a scale with a picture of Tiger Woods on it every week?
1: Probably not.
0: No.
6: We don't know him.
0: What's old T-Dub up to? Is he still in rehab in Europe?
6: I have no idea.
0: Will you dig into that and see if you find the...
6: Okay, I'll look it up on my phone.
0: Oh, okay, that's his wallet.
1: That's your wallet.
0: Okay.
1: Also, in the most diabolical twist, they made him talk about his body issues after he got done working out shirtless, sitting in a gym on a bench. I was like, oh, it's just Lisa. The guy put his shirt on. He's all crying. So,
6: all right, I don't mean to change the subject.
0: Cry at the gym? Come on.
6: But TV, we watched the finale of Euphoria last night.
1: Yeah?
6: It's big.
1: Is it?
6: Big, yeah.
1: I don't want to know. Don't tell me. I
6: can't say anything because it's going to spoil it. But after last episode, I remember the big thing.
1: Yeah.
6: I'm sure there's going to be spoilers out today.
1: I already almost spoiled it. I know who it has something to do with, but I don't know what. So don't tell me.
6: A lot of big stuff happens, and it kind of becomes like an action movie at the end, which is kind of cool.
1: Does it make you sad that the show's over, or was this last season such a stretch that it's time?
6: It's time.
0: Oh, it was the last?
1: Mm-hmm.
0: I thought they were just saying. It's time. I didn't know it was the season finale.
1: Like, they're out of school. They're all adults now.
6: They can't afford those three actors anymore.
1: Yeah.
6: And then also, Hunter Schaefer's becoming big, too. So that's four actors they just can't keep those people on. And Coleman Domingo.
1: I've got the feeling that they don't really want to do it. Like, that Jacob Elordi doesn't really. They must have contractually had to do so many seasons or something. Because I feel like he isn't as on board as he was.
6: No, he's barely in this season. I mean, he's in it, but not as much as in the past.
0: Okay.
6: But your boy Coleman Domingo comes in big time.
0: Okay.
6: In the final episode.
0: I'm a fan. But yeah, I've never watched one episode of Euphoria. Never started it.
1: That surprises me because it seems like it'd be right up your alley. You know, Jacob Elordi's going to be in a war movie soon.
0: I think when they started, when that show started, I was going through one of my divorces and I got rid of all of my TV.
1: Ah.
0: So all my streaming, all my HBO, all of it, I got rid of.
1: Yeah, but you've watched Ted Lasso four times, so you could have watched it since then.
0: It's really good. All right, today at 11 a.m., Tennessee versus Texas. And then, one of them has a loss. I'm not sure which one. I think it's Texas has a loss, maybe. Anyway, if it goes to another game... Because it's double elimination. That will be at 1:30, so directly after that. And then tonight at 6 o'clock, Alabama and my Texas Tech Red Raiders play. All these games are on ESPN. And Tech has one loss, so they have to beat Alabama twice to move on to the finals.
1: Oh, that's such a kick in the teeth when you have to play the same team twice.
0: I know. Well, plus... I mean, it sucks that they lost to Tennessee the first time because they lost, like, they had a real chance to win in the seventh inning. Like, I think they had runners on second and third with, like, no outs or something and couldn't score.
1: Yeah.
0: Okay, and then if there is another game, That will be at 8:30 tonight on ESPN. So best of luck to my Texas Tech Red Raiders today. Guns up. Raider power. Here we go. Also, third season premiere of 90 Days, The Last Resort on TLC at 7. Five couples from 90 Day Fiancé try to salvage their broken relationships. You got to be on board for this, Heather.
1: I don't know. They've done a bunch of like spinoffs like that where they take the girls and put them on an island and all different things. I don't really watch it that much anymore.
0: So 90 Day Fiancé, some of these people are having troubles?
1: That's shocking. Who would have thought?
0: That's shocking.
1: Yeah.
0: That is very shocking.
1: I ordered you fair and square. You can't get over here and argue with me. I'll ship your ass back to Croatia.
0: Croatia. The first...
1: You need a nap.
6: Yeah, you do, buddy.
0: The 1% Club at 7 on Fox, followed by The Quiz with Balls at 8 o'clock. Jay Farrow is your host there. I'm sure he'll break into some Jay-Z at some
6: Maybe
0: point.
6: Maybe some Denzel.
0: Yeah. The fifth season premiere of Battle on the Beach at 7 on HGTV. For some reason, I keep seeing these promos over and over again.
1: What is it?
0: So that's Ty Pennington's latest show. And it's him and Allison Victoria and Tanaya... I don't know how to say that last name. Nayaka?
6: Nayaka. Now you're not going to watch it.
0: Nailed it. So they mentor three teams in renovating beachfront properties. And I think each team has $100,000 to renovate these homes. And then they just, I guess, whoever does the best wins, I guess.
1: Yeah.
0: Okay. Pop Culture Jeopardy on Netflix, part one of the semifinals. And the stand-up special, Nug, you ready for this?
6: Yes.
0: Jeff Foxworthy. Ooh. The Joke's on Me.
6: Nice.
0: And that's on everybody's favorite, Fox Nation. Everyone's saying it. Jimmy Fallon will have Tina Fey on tonight. Olivia Wilde will be on Kimmel. And Brett Goldstein will be on Seth Meyers. I guess they've just stopped reporting on the show that has replaced Colbert.
1: That's probably okay.
0: All right, that's a wrap on your TV and streaming tonight.
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1: Somber and Homewrecker.
0: Yeah.
1: Either way.
0: We got to go. Hey, I'm DJing a charity fashion show tonight at Rose Creek. I think tickets are still available if anybody's interested.
1: What are you going to wear?
0: I don't know. I was going to text Kristen and ask her.
1: You gotta look cute at a fashion show.
0: I know. Man, I had the details all pulled up. This is my bad.
1: Ah. I think now that we're getting older, that we should just wear whatever we want. Don't you think? You should just go back to what you wore in the 20s. Get out the old relics. Get out your old mesh shirt.
0: You think so? Mesh? You think I should go with mesh?
1: Or, you know, maybe not that, but like some of the stuff.
0: Yeah. It's the Refine Designer Fashion Show at Rose Creek Retreat.
1: It's a great store. They have so much cute stuff in there.
0: Don't they?
1: Yeah.
0: It's pretty impressive.
1: It's like all designer stuff at resale prices, but you can get everything from Golden Goose to Gucci.
0: Good stuff. I was in there last week. They have some men's stuff in there too. It's not all women's.
1: Yeah.
0: So
1: you remember like when you used to have like when we go out to the club and stuff, you still have some of that stuff? Put that on.
0: I don't still have that stuff.
1: Bring it back. You don't have it? You got rid of it?
0: Yeah, I don't have that stuff anymore.
1: I have a few items. Not a lot, but a couple things.
0: I can't tell you the last time I've been to the club.
1: You used to love the club.
0: I used to love the club.
1: We used to live at the club.
0: We used to live at the club. And all of them.
1: All of them.
0: All of the club.
1: Yeah.
0: We didn't.
1: There was no discernment.
0: We didn't skip one. Nope. All right, guys. Have a fantastic Monday. Thank you so much for joining us. We're going to get out of here tomorrow. More keywords. Sending you to see TLC and Vogue and Salt-N-Pepa. Also, that BTS Blitz. We've given away 2 of our 6 trips where you get to pick the destination. Unless someone's already chosen it.
1: You have to pick one of the available destinations.
0: One of the available ones. So we're excited about that. We'll do that in the 7 o'clock and 8 o'clock hours tomorrow. Also, your Nugstradamus predictions. We're going to get out of here. Be good. Or don't. And we'll see you mañana.
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0: nobody. 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

0: Yeah, rough kickoff to June since we don't have a couple of more weeks of basketball. We're going to get through it here, Thunder fans. It's 98.9 KISS FM and me, Adam Baum, and catching up with Harry Styles. We'll get Gwen Stefani on too.
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25: 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And maybe it's those things then that help you get some better sleep. I'm Dr. Sanjay Gupta, helping you live a better life.
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4: At Harvard's graduation, Conan O'Brien urged the kids to live their lives so that Harvard becomes the least important thing that people know about them. 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

0: 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Come on now. 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

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Going to get you out to the BTS tour with four cities to choose left. That'll happen at 11:45. 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
21: Recent survey conducted by Common Sense Media found one-third of teenagers prefer AI companions over humans for serious conversations. There's a term for that, social offloading. And experts we talked to warned that this habit could be stunting emotional growth, leaving an already isolated generation who came of age during the pandemic even less prepared for the messiness of human interaction. Sure, AI can help you polish whatever it is you're looking to say, but that's not very human, right? It's the messiness that makes our interactions with each other so real. It's also what makes them so validating, help us to develop our confidence, our voice, our deep bonds with each other. Psychiatrists we talked to encouraged turning to family or friends when you're struggling to express yourself. They are keen to help. I'm Dr. Sanjay Gupta, helping you live a better life.
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10: A female contestant for the upcoming season, Love Island USA, was kicked off for resurfaced videos of her using racial slurs. Fans online found them after the cast was announced last week. Billy Idol thinks it's so funny that people get married to his song White Wedding because it's actually very anti-marriage. Billy says, quote, whatever they've used it for, I'm glad they've enjoyed the music and had a great time.
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0: It's 98.9 Kiss FM, hanging with me, Adam Bomb. 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
21: You ever wake up in the middle of the night or maybe first thing in the morning and notice drool on your pillow? Unless you're sleeping next to someone who hasn't already seen all your good, bad, and ugly, it's probably not that big a deal and not anything to worry about, unless it's something that just started happening recently. When people drool at night, it's often because of a stuffy nose, acid reflux, or being a mouth breather. People who sleep on their stomach or side are more likely to drool than someone who sleeps on their back. But in some cases, drooling at night can be a warning sign of something more serious, like dental issues, sleep apnea, or even early symptoms of Parkinson's disease. If you're at all concerned about this, the best place to start is with an ENT doctor, an ears, nose, and throat doctor. They can recommend a sleep study to possibly get some answers. I'm Dr. Sanjay Gupta, helping you live a better life.
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0: I know you're going to hit us up. 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
26: If you're caring for an aging parent, you may feel quite often that you're alone in what you're doing. But you're not. Not by a long shot. According to a new report by the Pew Research Center, 10% of U.S. adults are caring for a parent over age 65. Millions more are caring for a spouse or partner 65 or older. Beyond the sheer numbers, this report, perhaps unsurprisingly, found a major difference in caregiver well-being between men and women. One psychologist we spoke to suggested thinking 5 years in the future and imagining where you are right now. Will you be glad you took something on, or regretful that you didn't? You also need to cut yourself some slack, he said, especially women. Don't try to shoulder all of the burden by yourself. You might need to ask for help before you burn out. You'll be so glad you did. I'm Dr. Sanjay Gupta, helping you live a better life.
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11: At Harvard's graduation, Conan O'Brien urged the kids to live their lives so that Harvard becomes the least important thing that people know about them. The horror movie Backrooms made more than $81 million this week. That makes its director, 20-year-old Kane Parsons, the youngest director to ever top the domestic box office. The previous record was a 27-year-old.
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15: More and more people are using magnesium supplements to help them sleep. But are they safe? And do they really work? Well, first, let's talk about actual magnesium. That's an essential mineral that is needed for more than 300 different processes in the body, according to one dietitian. And most people get enough of it simply from the foods they eat. Now, if you're not getting enough, there are a few different types of supplements you can try. But as always, you should talk to your doctor before starting any new medication or supplement, whether it's prescription or over-the-counter. Now, when it comes to the science, we looked into this, and I gotta say, there's not a lot of strong evidence that magnesium supplements will actually help you sleep. They might help you manage pain, they might help you lower your stress levels, or work to get your muscles to relax. And maybe it's those things then that help you get some better sleep. I'm Dr. Sanjay Gupta, helping you live a better life.
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11: A female contestant for the upcoming season, Love Island USA, was kicked off for resurfaced videos of her using racial slurs. 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Billy Idol thinks it's so funny that people get married to his song White Wedding because it's actually very anti-marriage. 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
20: If you're caring for an aging parent, you may feel quite often that you're alone in what you're doing. But you're not, not by a long shot. According to a new report by the Pew Research Center, 10% of U.S. adults are caring for a parent over age 65. Millions more are caring for a spouse or partner 65 or older. Beyond the sheer numbers, this report, perhaps unsurprisingly, found a major difference in caregiver well-being between men and women. One psychologist we spoke to suggested thinking 5 years in the future and imagining where you are right now. Will you be glad you took something on, or regretful that you didn't? You also need to cut yourself some slack, he said, especially women. Don't try to shoulder all of the burden by yourself. You might need to ask for help before you burn out. You'll be so glad you did. I'm Dr. Sanjay Gupta, helping you live a better life.
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That's One Republic, Need Your Love on the Adam Bomb Show on 98.9 KISS FM. So you're going to pick the city to see BTS. 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
1: Hit the Wall is sort of a pivotal moment in Daughter from Hell. 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
24: Recent survey conducted by Common Sense Media found one-third of teenagers prefer AI companions over humans for serious conversations. There's a term for that, social offloading. And experts we talked to warned that this habit could be stunting emotional growth, leaving an already isolated generation who came of age during the pandemic even less prepared for the messiness of human interaction. Sure, AI can help you polish whatever it is you're looking to say, but that's not very human, right? It's the messiness that makes our interactions with each other so real. It's also what makes them so validating, help us to develop our confidence, our voice, our deep bonds with each other. Psychiatrists we talked to encouraged turning to family or friends when you're struggling to express yourself. They are keen to help. I'm Dr. Sanjay Gupta, helping you live a better life.
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13: At Harvard's graduation, Conan O'Brien urged the kids to live their lives so that Harvard becomes the least important thing that people know about them. The horror movie Backrooms made more than $81 million this week. That makes its director, 20-year-old Kane Parsons, the youngest director to ever top the domestic box office. The previous record was a 27-year-old.
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0: 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You ready to win this after three? 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
19: Recent survey conducted by Common Sense Media found one-third of teenagers prefer AI companions over humans for serious conversations. There's a term for that, social offloading. And experts we talked to warned that this habit could be stunting emotional growth, leaving an already isolated generation who came of age during the pandemic even less prepared for the messiness of human interaction. Sure, AI can help you polish whatever it is you're looking to say, but that's not very human, right? It's the messiness that makes our interactions with each other so real. It's also what makes them so validating, help us to develop our confidence, our voice, our deep bonds with each other. Psychiatrists we talked to encouraged turning to family or friends when you're struggling to express yourself. They are keen to help. I'm Dr. Sanjay Gupta, helping you live a better life.
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You know, I looked at American Girls and I'm like, you know what? Right after, I want to play the Spice Girls. So that's what we're going to do. We play Harry and then we'll play a Spice Girls throwback. 98.9 KISS FM and the Adam Bomb Show at work.

0: It's your boy Bobby hanging in studio. This is 98.9 Kiss FM, fresh off the weekend. Hope you had a good one, minus the fact that the Thunder lost, so it kind of makes this Monday a little bit bleh. But, you know, we'll get there one way or another. Still a little bit of denial about it, I'm not going to lie. Woke up on Sunday and just, like, refused to watch any Sports Center. I don't want to listen to anybody talking that stuff. So, yeah, still a little bit of denial about it, but nevertheless, we'll thunder up on into the summer one way or another, and we'll also get you there with some winning. At least it is the 98 days of the summer right here on Kiss FM, which gets you hooked up with some cool prizes, like a chance for you to go see BTS making their way to the U.S. this summer. 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
10: If you're caring for an aging parent, you may feel quite often that you're alone in what you're doing. But you're not. Not by a long shot. According to a new report by the Pew Research Center, 10% of U.S. adults are caring for a parent over age 65. Millions more are caring for a spouse or partner 65 or older. Beyond the sheer numbers, this report, perhaps unsurprisingly, found a major difference in caregiver well-being between men and women. One psychologist we spoke to suggested thinking 5 years in the future and imagining where you are right now. Will you be glad you took something on, or regretful that you didn't? You also need to cut yourself some slack, he said, especially women. Don't try to shoulder all of the burden by yourself. You might need to ask for help before you burn out. You'll be so glad you did. I'm Dr. Sanjay Gupta, helping you live a better life.
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2: A female contestant for the upcoming season, Love Island USA, was kicked off for resurfaced videos of her using racial slurs. Fans online found them after the cast was announced last week. Billy Idol thinks it's so funny that people get married to his song White Wedding because it's actually very anti-marriage. Billy says, quote, whatever they've used it for, I'm glad they've enjoyed the music and had a great time.
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speed limit, you don't want to get pulled over. That would kind of ruin your day, wouldn't it? Yeah, don't want to mess that up. Even though it's kind of hot today, cops might not even be out giving tickets. But either way, drive safe, drive the speed limit, and slow down anyway, because I got national keywords coming up. Your chance to go see BTS this summer, and I talk fast. So slow down and pay attention. We'll get you hooked up next on KISS. I know.

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0: thanks for hanging out. 99 Kiss FM, requested by Sarah in Mustang. 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And since you got your phones out, it is hookup time. 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And our BTS Blitz continues as well. Already got a couple of cities off the board, Baltimore and L.A. 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
16: Am I the only one that feels this way? 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
22: If you're caring for an aging parent, you may feel quite often that you're alone in what you're doing. But you're not, not by a long shot. According to a new report by the Pew Research Center, 10% of U.S. adults are caring for a parent over age 65. Millions more are caring for a spouse or partner 65 or older. Beyond the sheer numbers, this report, perhaps unsurprisingly, found a major difference in caregiver well-being between men and women. One psychologist we spoke to suggested thinking 5 years in the future and imagining where you are right now. Will you be glad you took something on or regretful that you didn't? You also need to cut yourself some slack, he said, especially women. Don't try to shoulder all of the burden by yourself. You might need to ask for help before you burn out. You'll be so glad you did. I'm Dr. Sanjay Gupta, helping you live a better life.
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Right here on 98.9 KISS FM. And don't forget our BTS Blitz still going on right now, too. 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

to Bianca. Just texted in on the Lucky Star Kiss hotline. She's sending us pics from over the weekend. She won free tickets, of course, from us right here on 98.9 Kiss FM to go check out Alex Warren. He was live at Dickies Arena in Fort Worth, Texas over the weekend. And according to these pictures, not only did she have some fantastic seats, but she had a great time, too. So shout out to you, Bianca. Hope you had a fantastic time. And I told her to tag us in our social media pages, too, so maybe you guys can check out our pics as well. Just look up on the socials anytime at 98.9 Kiss FM. Got more free tickets coming up, too, to shows right here in the Metro. Somber making his way to the Paycom Center in October. We also got

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2: 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Accidents currently reported: Penn at Northwest 122nd, Reno at Rockwell, May at Southwest 89th, and I-35 northbound at Highway 77. Also be aware of slowdowns on I-35 southbound at I-240. That's your right now traffic. I'm Cameron Buchholz.
1: 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Remember this?
3: 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Pitbull is with us this morning. 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
14: Staying active every day will go a long way towards helping you live a happy, healthy, and pain-free life. And there is perhaps no movement more fundamental than walking. It reinforces the alignment, stability, and coordinated muscle activation that supports how your body moves, whether you're doing strenuous exercise or simply going about your daily life. This is according to Dana Santis, a strength and conditioning specialist. Even though you walk every day, Dana does say you can make small adjustments to immediately improve your walking mechanics. So, keep your rib cage stacked over your pelvis. 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Allow your arms to swing naturally in coordination with your legs. 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I'm Dr. Sanjay Gupta, helping you live a better life.
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2: At Harvard's graduation, Conan O'Brien urged the kids to live their lives so that Harvard becomes the least important thing that people know about them. The horror movie Backrooms made more than $81 million this week. That makes its director, 20-year-old Kane Parsons, the youngest director to ever top the domestic box office. The previous record was a 27-year-old.
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It's your boy Bobby kicking in studio. We are 98.9 KISS FM. Still in a little bit of denial of the Thunder losing over the weekend. I'm like, hey, when's the next game? Oh, yeah. Next season. Great. Still love my Thunder. Still going to thunder up loud and proud. But a little bit disappointed still. Not going to lie. But we'll make it a little bit better for you, though. We got 98 days of summer happening and your chance to see TLC plus meet Salt-N-Pepa this summer. Got details on how to do that next.

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2: 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Accidents currently reported: Penn at Northwest 122nd, Reno at Rockwell, May at Southwest 89th, and I-35 northbound at Highway 77. Also be aware of slowdowns on I-35 southbound at I-240. That's your right now traffic. I'm Cameron Buchholz.
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11: For the ninth year in a row, Finland has been named the happiest country in the world. That's according to the World Happiness Report put out every year by the Wellbeing Research Center at the University of Oxford in the UK. Two other Nordic nations, Iceland and Denmark, came in at numbers 2 and 3. Now, having spent quite a bit of time in these countries over my 2.5 decades as a journalist, I can tell you that this is not at all that surprising. There's an entirely different way of thinking in these countries. We before me, you might say. In other words, the mentality is less adversarial and much more, we're all in this together. One other interesting thing that came up was that no matter where someone lived, the more time they spent on social media, the less happy they were. Want to smile? It's simple. Put your phone away for a bit. I'm Dr. Sanjay Gupta, helping you live a better life.
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2: 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The annual Saucin' and Tossin' free cornhole tournament kicks off at the Buffalo Wild Wings in East Edmond on June 13th. Registration begins at 11 a.m. and the doubles tournament starts at noon. Accidents currently reported pin at Northwest 122nd, Northeast 23rd at MLK, and Southeast 44th at Bryant. Also be aware of slowdowns on I-40 westbound approaching I-44, I-44 westbound between 39th Expressway and I-40, and I-35 southbound between I-40 and I-240. That's your Right Now Traffic. I'm Cameron Buchholz.
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2: A better life with Dr. Sanjay Gupta.
3: Heart disease is still the leading cause of death here in the United States and around the world. But what if there was something you could do earlier in life to reduce the odds of becoming a statistic? Well, here in the United States, tens of millions of adults already take a statin to lower their cholesterol. But new guidance put out by the American College of Cardiology and the American Heart Association now emphasize that treating high cholesterol sooner could significantly reduce a person's lifetime risk of heart attack or stroke. How early are we talking? In your 30s, believe it or not. Of course, you need to talk to your doctor about whether statins are right for you, but you should know that the evidence is really starting to stack up that shows the earlier you get a jump on reducing lifelong exposure to plaque-causing lipids and lipoproteins, the better the odds are going to be for you. Make sure you get your cholesterol checked. That's the first step. I'm Dr. Sanjay Gupta, helping you live a better life.
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11: A female contestant for the upcoming season, Love Island USA, was kicked off for resurfaced videos of her using racial slurs. Fans online found them after the cast was announced last week. Billy Idol thinks it's so funny that people get married to his song White Wedding because it's actually very anti-marriage. Billy says, quote, whatever they've used it for, I'm glad they've enjoyed the music and had a great time.
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0: with Adele on 99 Kiss FM. Well, hopefully you're floating around in a pool somewhere in the deep end, staying cool on this scorching hot summer day. Welcome to summer, y'all. It got here quick. We had a cold front, and then it was like, oh, forgot you. It's summer. You here, and now you're sweating and hot. Welcome to it. And of course, the 98 days of summer comes along with it with your chance to win. So at least that makes it a little bit better for you. So if you are sitting back, relaxing in the pool, that's cool. Thank you for doing so. You can bump us on the Kiss app all day, every day, or just say, hey, Alexa, play 98.9 Kiss FM, and just sit back for your chance to win all these keywords, for your chance to go check out all these great contests we got going on. TLC, Salt and Pepper, and In Vogue back out on tour, and also our BTS Blitz. 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
2: This Look at Right Now Traffic is sponsored by Buffalo Wild Wings. The annual Saucin' and Tossin' free cornhole tournament kicks off at the Buffalo Wild Wings in East Edmond on June 13th. Registration begins at 11 a.m. and the doubles tournament starts at noon. Accidents currently reported pin at Northwest 122nd, Northeast 23rd at MLK, and Southeast 44th at Bryant. Also be aware of slowdowns on I-40 westbound approaching I-44, I-44 westbound between 39th Expressway and I-40, and I-35 southbound between I-40 and I-240. That's your Right Now Traffic. I'm Cameron Buchholz.
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10: A better life with Dr. Sanjay Gupta.
11: Slowly but surely, AI is seeping its way into every corner of our lives. One area perhaps I didn't expect is diet advice. A new study out of Turkey found that chatbots are recommending to teen boys and girls that they restrict their daily calories to dangerously low levels and eat a balance of nutrients that are kind of out of whack. Remember, teenagers are growing, one pediatrician told us. If they aren't getting enough nutrition, it can really stunt their growth on a number of levels. And in extreme cases, it can lead to significant health consequences. Large language models, LLMs, they are designed to agree with you. So if you're looking to lose weight, they're going to push you pretty hard in that direction. They also sometimes don't know how to tell the difference between good information and bad information. And you know who does? Your doctor. I'm Dr. Sanjay Gupta, helping you live a better life.
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So Baltimore and L.A. have already been chosen, y'all. 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

0: 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It's summertime. We're going a little bit slower vibes. You know what I'm saying? Slow down a little bit. Have a good time. And, of course, win along the way as well. The 98 days of summer continue as well, with your chance to hook Dad up for Father's Day, by the way, too. It is our Top Pop giveaway, and you can hook Dad up big time, all right? 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Either way, we'll hook him up. 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We'll hook him up. 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
2: This look at right now traffic is sponsored by Buffalo Wild Wings. The annual Saucin' and Tossin' free cornhole tournament kicks off at the Buffalo Wild Wings in East Edmond on June 13th. Registration begins at 11 a.m. and the doubles tournament starts at noon. Accidents currently reported pin at Northwest 122nd, Northeast 23rd at MLK, and Southeast 44th at Bryant. Also be aware of slowdowns on I-40 westbound approaching I-44, I-44 westbound between 39th Expressway and I-40, and I-35 southbound between I-40 and I-240. That's your right now traffic. I'm Cameron Buchholz.
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10: If you're caring for an aging parent, you may feel quite often that you're alone in what you're doing. But you're not, not by a long shot. According to a new report by the Pew Research Center, 10% of U.S. adults are caring for a parent over age 65. Millions more are caring for a spouse or partner 65 or older. Beyond the sheer numbers, this report, perhaps unsurprisingly, found a major difference in caregiver well-being between men and women. One psychologist we spoke to suggested thinking 5 years in the future and imagining where you are right now. Will you be glad you took something on, or regretful that you didn't? You also need to cut yourself some slack, he said, especially women. Don't try to shoulder all of the burden by yourself. You might need to ask for help before you burn out. You'll be so glad you did. I'm Dr. Sanjay Gupta, helping you live a better life.
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2: 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Just play the game one way. 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

0: It's your boy Bobby kicking in studio. We are 98.9 KISS FM, and we are bumping wherever you find yourself this summer. 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BTS Blitz, it is happening. Giving you a chance to go see BTS this summer. Going to be making her way across the U.S., stopping in 6 different cities. And part of our blitz is once a city gets chosen, it comes off the board. So last week, we had a winner pick Baltimore and a winner picked L.A. So that means New York, Dallas, Chicago, and Boston, all awesome cities and all awaiting your choosing. Coming up for you right now, 98.9 KISS FM, but you got to get qualified, all right? 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
2: 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The annual Saucin' and Tossin' free cornhole tournament kicks off at the Buffalo Wild Wings in East Edmond on June 13th. Registration begins at 11 a.m. and the doubles tournament starts at noon. Accidents currently reported pin at Northwest 122nd, Northeast 23rd at MLK, and Southeast 44th at Bryant. Also be aware of slowdowns on I-40 westbound approaching I-44, I-44 westbound between 39th Expressway and I-40, and I-35 southbound between I-40 and I-240. That's your Right Now Traffic. I'm Cameron Buchholz.
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